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9: 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John Garabedian, hello.
10: Week after week, it's the same old thing. Couple songs moved around this week, but it's the same songs. Number five last week, number five this week. Olivia Dean, that song won't let go. So easy to fall in love. Number four, Zara Larsson, Midnight Sun. Number four last week is now number three. Olivia Rodrigo's Drop Dead. Number two last week, number two this week. Bruno Mars, Risk It All. Number one, I think fourth or fifth week for Tame Impala and Dracula, the Jenny remix.
9: Oh, yeah, he's on tour right now, just performed at TD Garden in Boston. She came out and sang this with him. Nobody knew she would be there.
10: Really? Well, that's nice of him to do.
9: Yeah, a big sold-out show, too. He's like, wow, he's got one song. No, he's got like a dozen songs, over half a billion streams.
10: Well, that's like Noah Kahan. I mean, he went on a tour. I thought, well, it'd be in little clubs. He's selling out baseball stadiums.
9: We gotta love it. And John, back with you next week. Thanks a lot.
10: All right.

0: 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But now, your chance to win something.
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8: 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My name's Mason. 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
11: Lifeline Rewind continues. 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
12: Can I hear The Hills by The Weeknd?
11: Yes, you can. From 2015. Who's this?
12: My name is Faisley.
11: Where are you calling from?
12: Elgin, Oklahoma.
11: Oh, you called earlier.
12: Yeah, we got back from the movie.
11: Oh, that's right. You were going to go see the Moana movie?
12: Yeah.
11: And how was it?
12: It was good.
11: It was really good. Better than the last one?
12: Mm-hmm.
11: Wow.
12: Moana dies at the end.
11: Wait, who died at the end?
12: I'm just kidding.
11: Oh, I thought you said Moana died. That'd be kind of crazy. They'd have to call it something else in the next one.
12: Yeah.
11: But I'm glad you enjoyed it. I'll tell everybody to go watch it.
12: Okay, thank you.
11: Thanks for calling Lifeline with the movie reviews.

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1: 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Mm. 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And then you see people outside, you're like, how are you allowed to work in this heat right now?
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1: Every time I see anybody in construction, I'm like, I couldn't do that. Good for you. I can't. It's so bloody hot. And I'm trying not to complain because I really love the heat. But it is at a point now where it's like, oh, it's concerningly hot. Mm. Like even for dog paws on the cement. And then you see people outside, you're like, how are you allowed to work in this heat right now?
2: Yeah.
1: Seriously, how?
2: It's hot.
1: It's so hot. I saw people, they're building a school, and they're literally taking breaks going in their cars for air conditioning.
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1: Let's
0: before
1: go.
0: I leave, brush my teeth with a bottle of Jack. 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
1: 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Like even for dog paws on the cement. 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
1: 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Hey, Anita.
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1: 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Tyler, you're going to love this news.
2: Oh, yay. That excites me.
1: Love this news. It's not happening here in Canada yet.
2: Okay.
1: But down in the, we usually look at what the U.S. is doing and kind of go, all right, it's a good idea. Let's do that.
2: Yeah, sometimes. So we learn from their mistakes and we're like, hey, maybe we won't do that.
1: Exactly. So down in the United States of America, they have decided to ban the Roomba. Well, not the Roomba specifically, but any robots that are built outside of their country.
2: Okay.
1: Here is a news clip.
2: Roombas are the least of our concerns.
1: Well, no. Remember that story I told you about that guy that figured out how to hack the Roombas?
2: Oh, true. That's true. It's just data mining your house. Oh, my God.
1: Here's a quick news clip explaining why.
3: The Federal Communications Commission in Washington just ruled advanced robotic devices produced in foreign countries, quote, pose an unacceptable risk to the national security of the United States. The ban only applies to new imports, not any devices already stateside. This comes after robots from Chinese companies like Unitree have wowed millions on social media.
4: So the U.S. government now says that relying on foreign-produced advanced robotic devices presents unacceptable supply chain and cybersecurity vulnerabilities. Goes on to say advanced robotic devices collect data that could be leveraged by malign actors to surveil Americans, enhance the capabilities of foreign intelligence services, or to remotely commandeer the robots.
3: This imports ban mirrors other U.S. prohibitions of Chinese tech, like communications equipment from Huawei and Chinese EVs kept out of the U.S. market.
2: So they're good with having their own robots, just not other robots.
1: Right.
2: So the U.S. just wants to spy on their own people. They don't want other people to spy on their people.
1: Right. Yep. For the most part. Yep.
2: Where does Glenn the robot, the cleaning robot at the Walmart in Transcona, fall under this category? Is he banned from society yet?
1: Already here.
2: Okay.
1: So already has his working papers.
2: Damn it.
1: Yeah.
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0: Energy 106.

0: May I just say how disappointed I am in how popular this bit is?
1: I think it's great.
0: Someone was telling me the other day going, oh, we sing along in the car and we know that if we're not by a certain block by the time that starts, we know that we're late.
1: Maybe you could, it could be National Don't Be a Hater Day and then you could move on from that because it's, we're over it. It's awesome. Today is I'll Be Back birthday. Arnold Schwarzenegger.
0: The Governator.
1: Schwarzenegger.
0: He, I think, is a couple years younger than my father. So I'm going to say he's 75.
1: He is 79.
0: Wow, he's 2 years older than my dad.
1: I'll be back.
0: Well, you know what?
1: I'll be back to celebrate my 80th.
0: Still in amazing shape, too.
1: Phineas is celebrating a birthday. How old is Phineas?
0: That's the older brother of Billie Eilish and kind of the mastermind behind the whole Billie Eilish situation. He writes and produces all of her stuff. He got a pretty good solo career of his own, to be honest with you. Like, he's pretty talented. I don't know if you've checked out his solo stuff.
1: It's no.
0: Solid.
1: I just like Billie Eilish.
0: He's 31.
1: He's 29. Christopher Nolan, who just released The Odyssey. He was a strange-looking guy.
0: You know what's really interesting? He and his brother... So Christopher Nolan speaks with an English accent, and his brother doesn't.
1: Okay.
0: Because they their parents were split up, and so he spent most of his time growing up in England, and his brother spent most of his time growing up in Chicago, even though they have dual citizenship.
1: Reminds me of Charlie XCX, how sometimes she sings British, and sometimes she sings English. How old is Christopher Nolan?
0: Hey, Billy, are you there? Chris Nolan is... 52.
1: He's 56. And Terry Crews is celebrating a birthday.
0: Man, that dude does not age. It ain't easy being cheesy. He's 60?
1: He's 58. Today is National Father-in-Law Day. It's National Intern Day. National Cheesecake Day.
0: It ain't easy being cheesy.
1: National Climb a Mountain Day.
0: Oh, thanks.
1: And National Chili Dog Day.
0: Well, shout out to my son who's climbing a mountain right now out in Vernon, BC.
1: Yeah, he moved.
0: Stop it. You're not stressing me out. You're stressing my wife out.
1: He did move.
0: He's on a camping trip. He'll be back.
1: He's moved away on a camping
0: trip. Actually, you know what? I'll be honest with you. You know what I'm a little nervous about, to be honest with you?
1: What?
0: If that WestJet strike goes long, we might be going to pick him up.
1: I mean, yeah, that'd be a fun road trip. He would still come home. He's not going to live in the bush forever because WestJet canceled.
0: No.
1: He's fine. You guys are fine.
2: Wheeler and Tyler. All the hits. Energy 106.

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1: One call to get to this morning on the Loud Line, 204-478-8040. Let's take a listen.
2: Hi, Taylor and Wiley, or whatever your names are.
1: Weiler? Is that what you call
3: it? What? Do
1: Tyler,
3: that again.
1: Tyler and Weiler?
3: Do it again.
2: Hi, Taylor and Wiley.
3: It was Taylor. Called you Taylor and Weiler.
2: Hi, Taylor and Wiley. Or whatever your
1: name. Taylor
3: and Weiler.
1: I love it. New name of the show. Big announcement after 8:30 tomorrow. Taylor and Weiler in the morning.
2: I swear to God, I listen to you guys a lot. Can I please have a song request? It's my birthday today, and I
1: happy birthday.
2: Just want to be on the radio for my birthday.
1: Okay.
2: Thank you. Bye.
1: Well, there you
4: happy
1: go.
4: Birthday to you. Happy birthday to you. Happy birthday to you. Happy birthday to you,
1: Taylor and Weiler.
3: Taylor and Weiler.
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0: No shame is trying to be put on you in this moment if you do this. More of a educational moment, I feel like. Facebook Marketplace is a weird world. It's a weird world. Uh-huh. And it was... People were selling things on, they were making groups to sell things, and then Facebook saw an opportunity. Hey, let's make a marketplace so people spend their time on the app. And
1: yeah, so it started with eBay and then Kijiji.
0: Yeah. Facebook groups, it was like Virage Sale at some points and whatever. And I'll be honest, I love Marketplace. I catch myself on there almost daily looking at different things. I love it. I love it. It's like a garage sale in my hands.
1: Digital sale.
0: Yep. But there's a trend on Marketplace that I don't think has just started recently, but is definitely like picking up a lot of attention. And I'm just not sure how I feel about it. It's people selling food. And not like food like, oh, hey, we bought this, we didn't like it. More like, hey, I make cookies. You can buy them. And they look great. They look like great cookies, great cakes, great. Some people are selling like, hey, I'll cater for your family if you want. And then around Christmas time, I know there were people that were selling Christmas dinners to go. And I don't know why it's throwing me off. And I think it's because it's like, well, shouldn't that be like, again, I'm not trying.
1: Okay, no.
0: Do you see what I'm trying to say?
1: I get what you're coming at. And I think, okay, let me give you a quick story about when we were living down in Mexico during the pandemic. Okay. Now, Mexico is a different world, as you know. And there was times where we'd be walking around and you would see a sign up in front of a house, like just in a neighborhood, mm-hmm. like a sign up that says food or dinner. And what it was a family that made too much and it'd be like, hey, come on in for $5. We'll feed you a plate.
0: Okay.
1: And it was very odd. You'd go and you'd sit in their house, in their kitchen. Yeah.
0: That's weird.
1: And they'd serve you. And but the food was amazing.
0: And now it's a restaurant.
1: Like it was like, but it's not. That's the thing.
0: I know.
1: It wasn't every night. It was like just randomly, sporadically.
0: Right. Like really, that's not. If you think about it, it's only weird because we're not used to it.
1: Right.
0: But the actual like, if there's a home cooked meal,
1: it's like, hey, we made too many churros.
0: Right.
1: Come grab some.
0: Come get some.
1: We don't want it to go to waste.
0: It's no different than when you're walking down a boulevard and you see, hey, I'm a hairstylist. Call me and you can come and book a haircut here. But it just seems weird.
1: Okay, it is weird, and here's why.
0: Because you're ordering it online on Marketplace, and you don't know where the kitchen's being made or who's making it, what they've touched.
1: Well, that's kind of it, because in North America, in the United States and Canada, we have these governing bodies where they will go and they will make sure that your kitchen's in order. And then when they say, and they check off, go, okay, you're allowed to cook. I mean, there are health inspectors that go around saying, this kitchen is not healthy.
0: Right.
1: You are not allowed to cook out of here or sell food out of here until A, B, and C get cleaned up. And so you don't really know what the standards are, and they haven't been approved. Some of them maybe have, some of them haven't. We've been turning a blind eye to these, and I don't know if you've noticed or not, but there's a lot more people on the side of the road, lemonade stands and whatnot. And technically not legal to be a vendor like that for food and bev, but you kind of turn a blind eye like, oh, it's a cute little kid.
0: It's lemonade.
1: Right.
0: Oh, yeah, whatever, it's lemonade. Yeah.
1: But I understand where you're coming from.
0: Because even like if you go to a lemonade stand and then suddenly they've got brownies on the side for $2.
1: Right.
0: And you're like, well, of course I want that.
1: Yeah.
0: But then it's like, well, how did you make that? We got a message here on the Finn McCool's text line at 204-452-1061. It's actually against health regulations to sell food to the public that isn't made in a commercial kitchen. Mm-hmm. So then question, how are people getting away with it? Are they just not going after people that are putting these on Marketplace? Because I see people selling cookies all the time.
1: Number one, hard to crack down on. It's not like they've got a huge arsenal of staff at the... At the food board or the health, I don't even know what to call them.
0: But is
1: the health, the food inspectors?
0: Okay, but then let me play the other side. If I see these cookies and I think they look good, isn't that, if I'm like choosing to buy them, that's my own risk then. That's my risk to buy them on Marketplace. So really, whose fault is it? People listing it, sure, they made them. I'm agreeing to buying them. Whose fault?
1: There's a lot of things that have brought us to this. Number one, we've talked about it on the show before, but everyone's got a side hustle, right?
0: Yeah.
1: And this is another side hustle.
0: Yeah.
1: You know, not only that, but when you really take a step back and look at it and you go, we went from buying our marijuana illegally from somebody we didn't know where it was grown, didn't know where it was sourced, didn't know any of that kind of stuff.
0: Yes.
1: To now we're buying food potentially in a gray area.
0: Well, because also it's cheaper. it's cheaper to buy it on Marketplace. If I see someone was like at Christmas, they're like $15 a plate for a turkey dinner. They're cooking one turkey. They're going to feed their family of four. They want to make that money back because they can't afford anything else. So then they put together six plates. Okay, well, that's actually cheaper for me to buy it from you than it is for me to go pick up all the ingredients and make it.
1: The only problem is, especially when you're dealing with poultry, is that thing cooked all the way through?
0: Trust me, I'm not buying it. I'm not. I'm just seeing it. And I'm not knocking people for A, wanting to sell it and make money, or B, seeing, oh, actually, it's cheaper for me to buy it from you on Marketplace than it is for me to go to the store. I'm not knocking that. I'm just understanding it because I'm seeing a lot more of it.
1: Look, is it a gray area if you were throwing a Super Bowl party at your house and just to cover your cost, you charged everyone $10 a head for all the food?
0: See?
1: Is it a gray area?
0: See? That's what I'm saying, man. I don't know.
1: Next thing you know, you're going to be going to somebody's house. You're going to show up. There's going to be a pit bull barking in the front and be like, yo, you here for the bread?
0: Yeah, you here to buy those sugar cookies?
1: Are you here for the pumpernickel? Hey, or are you here for the sourdough?
0: I heard you got that good sugar cookie mix over here.
1: Hook me up with some of that good.
0: I heard that down this street, they got that good cake. You hear about that cheesecake?
1: Yo, what kind of yeast are you using, yo?
0: I hear $15 gets you a turkey dinner on Side Street Left.
1: Hey, man, I heard they're using ostrich eggs over there instead of regular eggs. Damn.
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2: 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The biggest songs. Right here. Right now.
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1: with Wheeler and Tyler.
0: Did you catch the latest drama? Here's Tyler with the details.
2: Well, for two decades, Winnipeg has held on to the title of Slurpee Capital of the World. But 7-Eleven has now given us two warnings. This is the second one, that Calgary is closing in on us, that Winnipeg's lead is shrinking. And now, obviously, this is linked to the fact that we've had a ton of 7-Eleven stores close.
3: Yep, is that a coincidence?
2: Here in the city. But, yeah, they're saying, if you want to keep that title, go buy more Slurpees. Sounds like gaslighting. However, our friends at Skip sent us this, and I thought, you know what? If we lose Slurpee Capital of the World, we can have Banana Capital of the World, because Winnipeg has officially logged the number one most banana orders per capita for Skip in all of Canada.
3: That stuff is bananas. B-A-N-A-N-A-S.
2: The banana protein in smoothies has had a 623% increase year after year.
3: Wow.
2: So if you're thinking if people like bananas or not, we're going bananas for bananas. And the opening sequence to the upcoming Big Bang Theory spinoff called Stewart Fails to Save the Universe is uploaded.
3: That news is broken right here on this show, by the way.
2: Yep. And it looks like the intro sequence was completely made with AI. The backlash has started, and fans of the Big Bang Theory are now calling it soulless slop and are lobbying to boycott the new show. This is the sound of the intro. Yeah, so we'll see what happens there. 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
4: 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What is their keyword, Tyler?
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1: If your phone rings, pick it up and say, happy 15th birthday, Energy 106.

0: So this long weekend goes by many names across the country. Here in Manitoba, we are celebrating Terry Fox Day this weekend.
1: Right.
0: Born in Transcona.
1: Oh, I didn't know that.
0: Yeah.
1: I just knew Winnipegger.
0: Yeah, well.
1: That's awesome.
0: He's a Transconian.
1: Good.
0: He's a Flamingo.
1: That doesn't surprise me at all.
0: Yeah. But let's have some fun. For those that don't know, if they say, hey, what are we celebrating this long weekend for? Make something up.
1: Okay, we're doing this long weekend because back in the day, the Manitoba government didn't want the mosquitoes to unionize.
0: It's mosquito weekend. Yeah.
1: Well, they didn't want it to be mosquito weekend, so they gave them a weekend so they didn't unionize.
0: I like it. Get your submissions in on the Finn McCool's text line at 204-452-1061, and then we will reveal your submissions coming up at the bottom of the hour. Best time ever, hands down, 6:30. What are we celebrating this weekend for? If it wasn't Terry Fox Day. Don't want to take anything away from Terry and his accomplishments and things that he did.
1: Absolutely not. We're not.
0: Pretty incredible.
1: We love him.
0: We do indeed.
1: Yeah.
0: Why are we celebrating this long weekend? Mosquitoes.
1: Afterbite long weekend.
0: 204-452-1061.
2: 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Energy 106.

0: Energy 106, all the hits. My name is Dave Wheeler. That is Tyler Carr. Heading into the long weekend. Still looking for your wrong answers only on the Finn McCool's text line. We'll let those populate over the next 20 minutes before we reveal them at the bottom of the hour. We know we're celebrating this weekend for Terry Fox, but for those that don't know, if someone says, hey, why do we get a long weekend? Make something up. Why are we celebrating?
1: Yeah.
0: Wrong answers only. 204-452-1061. So I know there's a lot of people that have downloaded the podcast today. There's a lot of people that are going to be tuned in just after 8:30 this morning for a big announcement that we've been teasing all week.
1: Yep.
0: A big announcement that we were teasing on social media and got a lot of eyes on.
1: Yes.
0: And we were really...
1: and a lot of speculation.
0: And we were really, really, really excited to tell y'all about it.
1: Mm-hmm.
0: And then yesterday after the show, we got hauled into a meeting and said...
1: What happened, Wheeler?
0: We're not doing it.
1: And who said that?
0: Management.
1: And why did management say that you can't do it? I know you're frustrated, so I'm just trying to walk you through this. I'm just as frustrated.
0: The reason why we're telling you early, because early morning crew, we love you and we respect you and we know that you get up bright and early with us. And so we're always a little more unmasked at this hour.
1: Mm-hmm.
0: And so we thought we would let the cat out of the bag a little bit early for you guys. But there will be no announcement at 8:30 this morning. So we're going to try and scramble and come up with something and some sort of explanation because we didn't get much of one yesterday.
1: Yeah,
0: it was just no.
1: We are confused.
0: After all of the, do that. Yeah, absolutely. Yeah. That's the date. Yeah. Tease it for that time. And then they went, yeah, we're not going to do it.
1: Yeah. Yeah. After the social media post went up,
0: right. which they approved.
1: Which they did approve.
0: Yeah.
1: Mm-hmm. Yeah. So we were even told yesterday, hey, you can be honest. You can say it was management. Well, like, obviously we're going to do that. Like, what are we going to do? Say, oh yeah, we're just kidding. Like, obviously. It's a little ridiculous.
0: It's embarrassing.
1: It is. Honestly, I really don't know what else to say. I'm embarrassed because, it just kind of, especially with radio, sometimes you have those moments where you're like, oh, are they just, bringing us along for the ride? Are they just teasing us? It's like, no, Wheeler had a really, I would say, personal and incredible announcement to make today. And the floor was ripped completely out of him yesterday, and I had to watch the entire thing.
0: There was, and believe me when I tell you, I went home and spoke with my wife for many hours yesterday, and there was part of me that kind of went, well, who am I more loyal to here?
1: Yeah.
0: Am I more loyal to the company, wanting to be a good company guy, after getting a second chance in radio and 6 years in and trying to do all the right things and crossing my T's and dotting my I's and trying to be a good company guy and following the letter of the law?
1: Yeah.
0: You know what I mean? Doing all the right things.
1: All the things that you weren't doing.
0: Doing all the things that they asked. And yes, sir. Yes, sir. Three bags full.
1: Yeah.
0: Or am I more loyal to the audience where it's like, the old Dave Wheeler's like, doesn't matter what they say. I'll do what I want.
1: Right.
0: And so I was trying to figure out which one am I more loyal to. And it came down to I'm most loyal to my family.
1: Yeah.
0: And I'm most loyal to making sure that I put food on the table.
1: Yep.
0: And so
1: unfortunately, that means you're loyal to the company.
0: That means, unfortunately, that I'm loyal to my paycheck.
1: Yeah. No, and I respect that decision. And
0: because there was part of me that was like, screw it, I'm going to do it anyways.
1: Yeah, well, I don't have a family. I should just do it. It is frustrating. And this isn't one of those, it's not one of those, like, we were just hyping you up and this is just to string you along longer. Absolutely not. At 10 a.m. yesterday, we went into Adam West's office. And we sat down and he went through a bunch of other stuff. And then he looked at Wheeler and he said, you can't do the announcement tomorrow. And
0: what did I do? I started laughing.
1: Yeah, he stood up and laughed. And I didn't know what to say.
0: So
1: I'm sorry because I know that you were looking forward to this. And actually, I was too in a very emotional way because I don't know. I felt like you deserved the moment today. But not to say that won't happen, but it's not right now. So, and then it also kind of sucks because I'm off next week.
0: Right.
1: So even if we wanted to, if we got everything ready for next week, selfishly, I pulled the plug on that because we had planned it to be today because I was going to take a week off after for my mental health.
0: So we're going to try and string something together for just after 8:30.
1: It is, honestly, man. I think my biggest thing is you and I have the most organized show, I think, in the city. And that's just not me even trying to have an ego here. We are organized. You should see our Google Drive, the way we prep. It is unbelievable. We are planned. We're organized. And stuff like this makes me feel and like we're unorganized and it's not us. Mm. And that's what sucks is we had nothing to do with it. Mm. So,
0: you know what? At 8:35, I'm just going to come on and go, all right, so no announcement. Sorry about that. And then we'll go to commercial.
1: Okay. Honestly, why not?
0: If you have, I don't know.
1: If you have any questions.
0: Yeah, email management.
1: Yeah, like honestly, we're not allowed to say anything. So.
0: I apologize. I don't know why I'm apologizing because it's not my fault.
1: Because
0: but I apologize.
1: Because you just explained you are also loyal to who's listening right now. Mm. And as much as we love a good radio moment, it wasn't to string people along. It was truly, honestly, for you to have what you deserve. Mm-hmm. So.
0: Oh, well.
1: Whatever, oh. I guess. Whatever. Whatever. But yeah, guaranteed Gaga was the problem.
0: At least we can laugh, Tyler.
1: We can.
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6: We do have work continuing eastbound on Nairn. That's in your median lane between Stapleton and Panet. Over on Cordon, there's work continuing in both directions, Keniston to Tuxedo. 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I'm Aaron New.
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0: our tearaway day calendar, annual Christmas gift courtesy of Mama Car up in Swan River, Manitoba. I know they're going to see them next week. Give Mama Car a big hug for me, will you?
1: Guess what? They're coming early Monday.
0: All right.
1: So they can get the Superstar Sunday because it'll be the last day.
0: Amazing.
1: So they're literally coming up Monday for that.
0: More details on that coming up here later on in the show. For Friday, this is perfect as I, this is amazing timing. And I don't even think they did this on purpose.
1: What?
0: For Friday, July 31st, 2026, on the opening day of Spider-Man, Brand New Day.
1: Uh-huh.
0: There's no way that they could have coordinated this.
1: Okay, what is it? Just read it.
0: With great power comes great electricity, Bill.
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0: 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Big shout out to Perry, who I saw yesterday when I was picking up my ride.
1: Oh, and he picked it up.
0: Yeah, he's on vacation next week, so enjoy your vacay.
1: Nice. Love that for him.
0: Tyler Carr, I know you're not the biggest fan of golf.
1: Nope.
0: But I know that you like to travel. And I know you like to go out to eat, and so I think this story is going to be very relatable for you, okay?
1: Okay.
0: That's how you're
1: relating it.
0: Yes.
1: Okay.
0: So there is a tournament going on right now in Detroit, Michigan.
1: Okay.
0: All right? On the PGA Tour. There is a golfer and Detroit is very close to the Canadian border.
1: Yes.
0: Windsor, Detroit.
1: Yep.
0: Right. There is a golfer out of South Korea named Siwoo Kim. Very good golfer.
1: Okay.
0: Very good golfer. And when these guys travel, you know, they get to go see cities all over the world, right? It's mm-hmm. pretty cool.
1: Mm-hmm.
0: And they have a lot of downtime.
1: Yeah.
0: And so a lot of times they'll get, you know, friends when they're on the road. And one of the, some, they travel together. They jump on planes together.
1: Yeah.
0: And so Siwoo, English being his second language, Michael Kim, who is a fellow South Korean, said, "Hey, man, there's a great South Korean barbecue joint here in town. Do you want to go?"
1: Okay.
0: All right.
1: Yeah.
0: So
1: sounds great.
0: Right?
1: Yeah. Sign me up.
0: I will let Siwoo Kim tell the rest of this story.
4: Yeah. So Michael Kim texts me, "You want to grab a dinner?" And then I'll say, "Sure." And then he shows me like restaurant like name, like it's called Daebak. So I just put it in the Google Maps. It's close to my hotel, like 1.5 miles. So I thought it was for sure that one. So I wasn't thinking about Canada or anything. So I just followed the instruction, and then somehow make a turn. There's like toll gate, like $9 I have to pay, go through. Why is it so expensive? And then as soon as I get into the tunnel, this is Canada.
1: Oh.
4: So somehow I went to the immigration. I told my situation, and then I went to the stop, like parking garage office, and then I was so freaking out, so I couldn't speak English very much. So he thought I was like weird guy. So the guy's coming at me, like searching my cards, and somehow I got out of it. He told me, like, "Are you going to win this Sunday?" And I said, "If you let me through."
0: It turns out there's a restaurant with almost the identical name in Detroit.
1: That's
0: and there's one
1: funny.
0: In Windsor. And so he went to the closer one, which was actually in Canada.
1: That's insane. sorry, wrong country.
0: Just put yourself in a different country. Put yourself in a bordering country anywhere else in the world where you don't know the language all that well and you accidentally crossed the border. Do you think it would have gone as smoothly as it did for him?
1: No. No. He's lucky.
0: Yeah.
1: He is very lucky. What did he say at the end? Let me hear that again.
4: If you let me through.
1: Yeah, if you let me through.
0: Yeah, they said, "You're going to win this Sunday, Siwoo?"
1: If you said that to any other border security guy, they'd be like, "Yeah, okay, come right this way, sir."
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2: Again?
0: Kicking off this afternoon.
2: Yep.
0: With Macy Hall.
2: Well, we're kicking it off all
0: morning. Yeah, yeah. Well, if we're playing Skrillex.
2: Yeah.
0: At 6:30 in the morning.
2: Bet you can't guess who picked that one.
1: Me.
0: Duh. We'll have a few more bangers for you this morning to get you all hyped up for the long weekend. Wrapping up our wrong answers only on the Finn McCool's text line at 204-452-1061. The question is, why are we celebrating the long weekend? The real answer is Terry Fox. We don't want to take anything away from that, but there's a lot of people that don't know. And so if someone says, hey, why do we have a long weekend? And you had to make something up, what would it be? And you can say, well, it's for the Energy 106 EDM long weekend.
2: Yeah, exactly. Maybe that was what it was. It's for the big announcement.
0: Such a dick.
2: Wrong answer. This long weekend, we're celebrating disappointments. So everything you planned or are looking forward to, you will not be celebrating.
0: And you get a day off for it.
2: Yeah, exactly. Yeah. Just to celebrate nothing. I don't know. I'm just going to read this one exactly how it's written, okay? This weekend, we are celebrating the boss holes where we just can't wait to get out of work because they do not listen to great ideas. Chris says, celebrating by pretending we don't have to go back to work. Ah, yes. Ah, yes. Yeah. Yes, yes, yes. The great day to pretend.
0: Yeah.
2: We are celebrating, I don't wanna.
0: If only there was an announcement that said, you don't have to go back to work.
2: Oh, that's called getting fired. We are celebrating.
0: Actually, I saw a great one the other day. Guy, from Obsession, he had that one wish thing.
2: Oh, yeah.
0: And he says, I want to make a wish where I don't have to go to work anymore, but I don't want it to be like anyone has to suffer for it.
2: Yeah.
0: And I having servants would be nice, but I don't want them to feel like they have to, like they want to.
2: Yeah.
0: And he like really curated this thing, like, but I don't want to work anymore. And so he made the one wish and he turned into a cat.
2: That's not true because cats have to make biscuits. We are celebrating I don't wanna. This is the weekend for those who don't wanna get out of bed or don't wanna go to work or don't wanna do chores.
0: Truth.
2: We got one saying it's too hot, so you get a day off. This weekend we celebrate because we all just need a goddamn break.
0: Yes. Amen.
2: Yeah, we have more. Jessica says this weekend would be called This weekend would be called Stab Holiday instead of Stat Holiday, where we recognize and think of all the stabbings in Winnipeg.
0: And instead of going around and actually shaking people's hands, saying happy long weekend, you give them the old Winnipeg handshake.
2: We are just moving on. We are celebrating the first pothole fix in history. Ah, yes. Oh, yes.
0: That's the wrong answer for sure.
2: Yes. That day where we filled the potholes.
0: Nice job, everyone. Thank you.
2: Thank you. Lots coming in. Sorry if I didn't get to them.
0: Yeah, maybe we'll read them a little bit later just for fun.
2: Mm-hmm.
0: Take a break. We'll do music news you can use coming up next here on Wheeler and Tyler.
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5: For July 31st, 2026. Billie Eilish, brother Finneas, and mother Maggie have paid tribute to the late Glenn Hansard. The Oscar-winning actor died in a motorcycle accident, age 56, on Wednesday. Bruce Springsteen, Bono, and Nick Cave are some of the few who have paid tribute to the Dublin singer-songwriter. Sharing a picture arm-in-arm with Hansard, Finneas wrote, "Glenn Hansard, North Star songwriter, most wonderful person. Today, I am a heartbroken fan. Hope he knew how much he meant to so many. This is how much he meant to me," unquote. Billie Eilish shared her mother's post on her Instagram story, adding, "Devastated. Wouldn't be who I am today without Glenn."
6: Now, I ain't saying she a gold digger.
5: Kanye West has reached a legal settlement with his former assistant following her accusing him of sexual assault, sex trafficking, and wrongful termination. The assistant first filed the lawsuit against the rapper in June of 2024, having worked for him between 21 and 23. In her filing, she alleged that during her employment, she was subject to sexual harassment, breach of contract, and wrongful termination. The decision was allegedly reached on July 23rd, although details about the settlement have not been disclosed. She now must file a dismissal request within 45 days.

0: Katy Perry has gotten stuck inside a giant inflatable bottle while trying to crowd surf. The incident occurred last week when she was performing at the Isle of MTV Malta Festival. That's music news you can use for July 31st, 2026. I'm Dave Wheeler.
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0: Energy 106, all the hits. My name is Dave Wheeler, and that guy right there celebrating a pretty big weekend, that is Tyler Carr, the curator and creator of the Sassy Summer Sunday.
1: Yeah, the Superstar Sunday. This is the final weekend. This is your PSA announcement. So if you want to go get it, you got to go to Half Moon this long weekend, available right till they close on Monday. So you got today, Saturday, Sunday, Monday, then it's pulled. We're not extending it. That is me telling the truth. No legal department can pull this announcement from me, okay? I do want to say, normally I don't like setting goals of sales, but Wayne from Half Moon texted me this morning. Keep in mind, last year, after over 6 weeks, we sold 950. We're at 1,903 as of this morning.
0: Wow.
1: Meaning, I do have a goal. I would love to sell over 2,000 this weekend.
0: Oh, that's a no-brainer.
1: That's 100. We can do that. That's like 30 a day. So let's do it. Please, I would love that. That is so much money raised for Dreams Take Flight Winnipeg. But it has been so big, so fantastic. Thank you. We have enough stars, by the way. So it's not like you're going to go and they're going to sell out of stars. Convoy West Can 3D Printing has printed thousands, and they're all at Half Moon. So go get it. Go get all the stars. Go get all the ice cream and help the kids.
0: Congratulations, man. That's a lot of hard work.
1: Thank you. I appreciate it.
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3: 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Traffic.
4: There is work continuing eastbound on Grant. Expect that to slow things down between Haney and Shaftesbury. Over on Marion, there's work continuing in both directions. Archibald to Panett. 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
2: This is heartbreaking. There was a Winnipeg mosque allegedly shot at on Watt Street. There were racial slurs made, $3,000 in damages. Thankfully, it doesn't sound like anybody was really hurt, but they're still investigating. The police hate crime coordinators are into this. Prime Minister Mark Carney has made a statement on social media regarding this. Yeah.
3: Salam.
2: Yeah. There are three new fire engines being built locally by Fort Garry Fire... And Fort Garry fire trucks have been added to the Winnipeg Paramedics fleet at $1.3 million each. This is part of an $18 million vehicle renewal plan. These new trucks replace, obviously, aging equipment to maintain reliable emergency response across the city of Winnipeg. And heads up... This isn't about the West

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1: Your Winnipeg Blue Bombers were at home last night at Princess Auto Stadium hosting the lowly BC Lions. It was a tale of two halves, the lowly BC Lions. It was a tale of two halves last night as the Bombers led 16-10 in the third quarter before things went completely south for the Big Blue in the fourth.
2: Second and very long. This time Eldersma, the ball slips out again. Eldersma looking for it. Looks like BC's got it. Will they rule it a forward pass or a fumble?
1: It was a fumble. Lions would capitalize on errors by the Bombers and take this 135-19 final. Willie Jefferson was asked about the surprising loss after the game.
3: What's your main takeaway from that one?
4: It wasn't good enough. Offense, defense, special teams wasn't good enough. Second half came out, just couldn't do it. Got to be better.
1: It's pretty terrible. 35-19
0: Dude,
1: final.
0: That's just not the vibe. Was the crowd, was it busy?
1: Coach O'Shea talked about the crowd. We'll touch on that next hour.
0: Okay.
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1: You know, Tyler Carr, back when Hooters, actually I was at lunch at Hooters yesterday with Dave Patrician, who just celebrated his 62nd birthday.
2: Oh my gosh, happy birthday to you.
1: Happy birthday to you. Happy birthday, dear Dave Patrician. And I was reminiscing about when, because Hooters just used to be beer and wings.
2: Yeah,
1: and they got their extended liquor license where they could serve hard alcohol.
2: Right,
1: and me and an old friend of mine went there on the first day, and I happened to be the first one in Winnipeg to order a hard alcohol drink.
2: So you were the first one to order a hard alcohol drink at the Hooters in Winnipeg.
1: Yeah,
2: you know what? That headline doesn't surprise me much.
1: And you know what I'm thinking of doing?
2: What?
1: I think I'm going to go to the grand opening of the safe consumption site.
2: No,
1: and hopefully be the first in line.
2: No,
1: no,
2: no.
1: Why not?
2: No,
1: bad idea.
2: We have some reaction regarding the safe injection site that's opening in August. We'll play that first.
3: This is about the safe injection site. I personally think this is ridiculous and a complete waste of resources. It's going to make security issues, property value issues. Business owners aren't going to like having all these junkies around. Never worked in Alberta, never worked in British Columbia. I don't understand why the resources are being done like this. Addiction is not a disease, it's a choice. I grew up on the streets, homeless, everything. Experimented with drugs. I chose not to be a drug addict. I don't know why these guys are glorified and all these extra resources. Addiction is for the weak-minded that don't want to deal with reality. So to waste our resources for something so stupid like this is absolutely asinine.
1: Okay. Opinions are welcome.
2: We have some more reaction.
4: Hi, guys. This is your friend from Northern Community. Today, Dave Wheeler asked me, not in my backyard or not in my neighborhood. That's not the point. The point regarding a safe consumption site, you have to look at the history of what the NDP been trying to do for so many months. They announced that they were ready to open. The first they buy the building without telling anybody, and then they announced they're ready to open in January, which they didn't. 3 months later, on March 5th, they said that they finally find out that they didn't need the permit from the federal government to open the site. Guess what? They don't know what they are doing. That's not our fault. Been 8 months, not 8 months, remember, they tried to open in the Israeli before. So they really have no clue what they are doing. I can probably get my master before they actually figure it out what they have to open a safe consumption site. There's nothing safe about it, and there's nothing good about it. They don't know what they're doing. Thank you.
2: All right.
1: All comments are welcomed on the loud line.
2: 204-478-8040. It's before the long weekend, and as we appreciate the opinions, we also need to lighten things up, I feel like.
1: Please.
2: Just before the long weekend, and please. That would be a feel-good Friday from Marlon.
5: Good morning.
2: And also, Marlon, I'm not sure if she touches on this in the call. If you're watching Big Brother, I need to know what your opinion is on all the cast.
5: Good morning, and happy Friday. Dave, I think it's awesome that your son is getting to do this months-long cadet thing, the survival training. When he gets back, you guys should watch the TV show Alone. I think it's on the History Channel. I think I watch it on Stack TV because I don't have cable anymore. But they're currently in season 13. And it generally takes place often in like very north Canada. This one is being filmed in the Beaufort Delta in the Northwest Territories. Anyways, they put 10 survivalists, they drop them off, and whoever lasts the longest wins. It's really, really super cool. So I think given what he's doing right now, he might really find it interesting.
1: I will.
5: I'm not sure you're going to get the first one. Did you know?
2: Okay, no, sorry. Did you want to comment after that?
1: I will definitely put that on the list. That sounds, that sounds like something that's right up his alley.
2: Yeah, two jokes today.
5: I'm not sure you're going to get the first one. Did you know that it would take 1,000 Millie Bobby Browns to make one full-size Bobby Brown?
1: Wow.
5: If you don't get that, you need to think back to like
2: I don't get it.
5: Math class and the metric system.
1: Yeah, so
2: what?
1: So if you think millimeter.
2: Oh.
1: Right? And so milli Bobby Browns.
2: Yeah.
1: To make a full Bobby Brown.
2: Oh, God.
1: And Bobby Brown is an old singer.
2: Marlon, this is reminding me of Feel Good Fridays back in Brooks when I didn't get jokes.
1: It's okay, that's why I'm here.
2: And that's okay, because that's why there's a second joke.
5: Millie, right? Okay, anyways. Hopefully you get that one. And this one's super easy. What do you call a camel that doesn't have any humps?
2: What?
5: Humphrey.
0: There we go.
5: Have a great weekend, everyone.
2: Thank you.
1: Now, the reason why that one's funny is because without humps, it would be free of humps.
2: No, I got the second one.
1: Okay. All right.
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7: 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Hey.

0: Hell yeah.
1: There you go.
0: That's what, you know what?
1: You're welcome.
0: We needed that.
1: Did we?
0: Yeah, I did.
1: Did we?
0: I always need shots at 7 a.m.
1: Well, I am sure there will be a few had over this coming weekend and into the week, because I know that you are taking a little staycation. Now, correct me if I'm wrong, Tyler Carr.
0: Hmm.
1: Is this your first staycation ever?
0: This is the first time that I've ever taken a week off and not gone anywhere.
1: That would be your
0: ever.
1: First staycation.
0: In my life. In my life. I've always taken a week off and then gone on a trip.
1: Can I give you a bit of a spoiler alert?
0: Please.
1: Mm-hmm. Are you ready?
0: Mm-hmm.
1: You're going to love it.
0: Yeah.
1: I know. You know why?
0: Why?
1: Because when you travel, there's, you know, the anticipation of getting up there and then going, and then you're already home.
0: Mm-hmm.
1: And you're just, you can do the things you want or not do the things that you need to do, or do the things that you need to do and feel better about that. Like, it's just, you do whatever you want. You're not on anyone else's timeline. Like, it's like, okay, when's the flight? When's our dinner reservation? It's just whatever you want. And if you want to lay on the couch all day and all night, you can.
0: That's literally why we did it. That's why we did it. Literally, I'm so excited for that. We do have a couple things planned. Like, tonight we're going to Rumors. We're judging funniest person with a day job.
1: Nice.
0: We've booked a Thermia day. We're going to the Gold Eyes game. But everything in between is kind of just
1: Mom and dad are coming in.
0: Yeah. And it's kind of choose your own adventure, which is going to be really, really nice. And we were going to go out. I know we talked about it on the show. We were going to go out to Clear Lake. Mitch and I sat down and we're like, no, we told ourselves we weren't going to do a trip.
1: Mm.
0: And so we're just hanging out for the week. Going to go on a bike ride if we want, stay up till 3 a.m. if we want, do whatever the heck we want, play video games, cuddle my cat.
1: Good for you.
0: Selfishly, I think my cat and dog are the ones that are most excited, because every single time we take time off, we leave them.
1: Right.
0: This is the first time where we're like, okay, you get us for a full week.
1: Well, you're going to mess up their schedule, especially the cat.
0: Oh, I can't wait.
1: The cat's going to be like, I usually sit there when there's nobody home.
0: To be fair, he's going to be the reason I still get up at 5 a.m. every day. Meow, meow, it's time to eat. Right. Meow, meow.
1: Right. You need to get an automatic feeder.
0: Yeah, but then he would be
1: fatter than he is now.
0: Yeah, I didn't want to say it because that's my son. I can't call my son fat.
1: I can.
0: That's right. Because technically, yeah, whatever. But yeah, it's going to be great.
1: Godfather.
0: It's going to be great. I'm excited to take time off and literally do nothing.
1: Good for you, man.
0: Yep.
1: No, well deserved. And like I said, take it from somebody who's taken a lot of staycations, and more often than not, when you have time off, that's the first thought now is like, staycation?
0: Yeah.
1: Oh, we're going to go somewhere. Oh, okay. We can do that too.
0: And yesterday I told Mitch, I'm like, you're going to hate me, but we are going to deep clean the house today because I do not want to do it on our week off.
1: Good.
0: And he was like, oh.
1: No, it's awesome.
0: And we literally threw out so much garbage. I reorganized the pantry. We deep cleaned so hard. I was scrubbing the baseboards.
1: Dude, that's what staycations are for.
0: I don't want to do any chores on my staycation.
1: No, but here's the best part.
0: What?
1: You can do them and drink.
0: Oh, yeah. Okay. Because you don't have to worry about anything. That's right. Hey, if you want to have a nap at 4 p.m. because the morning was a little late.
1: Halfway through the baseboards?
0: Yeah.
1: I was going to nap on the floor here.
0: Yeah, baseboard here, shot there.
1: Right.
0: That's staycation.
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2: 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Traffic.
7: Expect some extra delays this morning. Still dealing with some traffic lights out across the city. Treat those as always stops and use caution. Northbound St. Mary's, we have work continuing. 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

0: Energy 106, all the hits. My name's Dave Wheeler. His name is Tyler Carr. One thing that annoys both Tyler and I, oh, maybe not you so much. It annoys the crap out of me, though.
1: What?
0: But it drives me crazy when companies start marketing things way too early.
1: Oh, hate it.
0: Okay, good. We're on the same
1: Despise
0: page.
1: Despise it.
0: All right, excellent. We're on the same
1: Why
0: page.
1: Why are you announcing a movie 4 years out and then you're going to delay it? GTA 6, for example, a video game. I could go on and on. It drives me nuts.
0: Okay, we're on the same page, especially when it comes to seasonal holidays.
1: Oh, what do you mean?
0: Well, for instance, like the day after Easter, they're like, Halloween's coming up. It's pump the brakes.
1: Yeah, that's like when in June they had back to school ready at Walmart. I'm like, settle down.
0: Exactly.
1: Nobody's buying this.
0: Right. Now, in saying that,
1: Costco's the worst for that. They have Halloween stuff up right now.
0: I know.
1: They're like, do you want Halloween stuff? No.
0: There's a Spirit Halloween sign already up and ready to go in Polo Park.
1: I mean, I'm down for spooky, but don't tell me it's Halloween.
0: So in saying that, I think this is part and parcel due to all of the amazing movies that we're getting this summer and that we've gotten already this summer.
1: Okay.
0: That a lot of these big studios are going, we got to start telling people what's coming up. Let's ride the train.
1: Right.
0: Now, Tyler Carr, you have a very good ear. I will give you credit. Okay. You have a very good ear for music. You have a very good ear for audio. I'm going to play you a very short clip of a trailer.
1: Okay.
0: This one comes out American Thanksgiving to kick off the Christmas season. Yes, they're promoting this one already.
1: Oh my God.
0: But there's a very familiar voice who I think you'll be really excited that he's playing this role. Have a listen.
2: I say to you, sir, Merry Amban! Merry Christmas!
3: Amban!
2: And a Happy New Year!
3: Amban!
0: That last one might give it away. Play, that's a little lost part.
2: And a Happy New Year!
3: Amban!
1: Let me turn it up. Wait.
2: And a Happy New Year!
3: Humbug!
1: Is that like Scrooge?
0: Well, yes, it's Scrooge.
1: Okay.
0: But who's the actor?
1: Is that, I need to hear it again.
0: Yeah.
2: And a Happy New Year!
3: Humbug!
1: Is that Willy Wonka?
0: Yes.
1: What's his name?
0: Johnny Depp.
1: Is it actually?
0: You nailed it, yes.
1: Oh my God.
0: So Johnny Depp
1: referring to the other Wonka, but that's funny. The new one, what's his name?
0: Oh, Timothy Chalamet?
1: Yeah, that's who I thought it was.
0: There's the generation gap right there,
1: honestly,
0: ladies and gentlemen.
1: I was like, oh, I'm right, and you're like, Johnny Depp. I'm like, oh, that's not what I was referring to.
0: Play that clip again and think Jack Sparrow.
1: Okay.
2: I say to you, sir, Merry Amban!
1: Okay, yeah.
2: Merry Christmas!
3: Amban!
2: And a Happy New Year!
3: Amban!
1: Okay, yeah, that checks out.
0: That's Johnny Depp.
1: That's funny.
0: So Johnny Depp is taking on the role of Ebenezer Scrooge.
1: Yeah.
0: Which is the classic story of the three ghosts Christmas past, right?
1: Do we want this?
0: Johnny Depp
1: is great
0: in these character roles.
1: Yeah, you're right.
0: He's fantastic in these roles, and he looks great.
1: The story's been done so much.
0: I know. Oh, and of course, that's the way they're marketing it. The story is told the way you've never heard it before.
1: Oh, he's going to be visited by five ghosts.
0: Right. But there's an extra one. There's the ghost of Amazon. And speaking of the jungle, this one also dropped this week, and I ain't mad about it because it's another great example of how some actors get to play some very interesting roles, and they've been able to play a different role, even though they're playing the same character, but play a different role inside of that character.
1: Okay.
0: As Jumanji.
1: We're getting another one.
0: Open world.
4: Spencer, honey?
5: Mom, I'm right here.
4: Excuse me?
5: Yeah. Sorry.
4: What is this miserable?
0: Jack Black.
4: Am I dreaming, Donatus? Yes, I am Donatus.
6: It's me, Janus.
0: The Rock.
4: You look terrible. So different.
1: What are they doing?
4: Muscles and penis and no hair.
7: Ow! I'm okay. Where's Aunt Nora?
4: Tyson?
7: Who's Tyson? I'm Tyson.
1: Okay.
7: I'm a black grown-up.
1: Okay.
0: So
1: they're not bad movies. I love them. But what are they doing in this one? I thought they wrapped up the story.
0: So, no. Never wrap up the story with Jumanji.
1: Right. Okay, but then what are they doing in this one?
0: They've
1: been in the game.
0: In the trailer, it shows us that the characters have made it outside of the game and are in the real world. Yeah.
1: Ugh.
0: So that's why they're calling it Jumanji Open World.
1: It's fine.
0: I ain't mad about these movies,
1: No,
0: man.
1: I'm not either. It's
0: Kevin Hart and The Rock.
1: Of course they're in the real world.
0: Kevin Hart and The Rock are great together. And Jack Black.
1: I know. The cast is great. It is amazing.
0: Karen Gillan.
1: It's just you hear the cliche like,
0: but they've made it to the real world.
1: Oh, my God. Of course they have.
0: Great family movies, though.
1: I know. And it's fine. It's fine. When is that one coming out?
0: Christmas.
1: Oh. Yeah. So that's why I brought up the whole thing, right? Well, Merry Christmas.
0: Yeah, right.
1: Merry Christmas.
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3: For July 31st, 2026. Billie Eilish, brother Finneas, and mother Maggie have paid tribute to the late Glenn Hansard. The Oscar-winning actor died in a motorcycle accident, age 56, on Wednesday. Bruce Springsteen, Bono, and Nick Cave are some of the few who have paid tribute to the Dublin singer-songwriter. Sharing a picture arm-in-arm with Hansard, Finneas wrote, "Glenn Hansard, North Star songwriter, most wonderful person. Today, I am a heartbroken fan. Hope he knew how much he meant to so many. This is how much he meant to me," unquote. Billie Eilish shared her mother's post on her Instagram story, adding, "Devastated. Wouldn't be who I am today without Glenn."
4: Now, I ain't saying she a gold digger.
3: Kanye West has reached a legal settlement with his former assistant following her accusing him of sexual assault, sex trafficking, and wrongful termination. The assistant first filed the lawsuit against the rapper in June of 2024, having worked for him between 21 and 23. In her filing, she alleged that during her employment, she was subject to sexual harassment, breach of contract, and wrongful termination. The decision was allegedly reached on July 23rd, although details about the settlement have not been disclosed. She now must file a dismissal request within 45 days.

0: Katy Perry has gotten stuck inside a giant inflatable bottle while trying to crowd surf. The incident occurred last week when she was performing at the Isle of MTV Malta Festival. That's music news you can use for July 31st, 2026. I'm Dave Wheeler.
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0: Energy 106, all the hits. My name is Dave Wheeler. His name is Tyler Carr. We are going to get into the nuts of what happened last night at Princess Auto Stadium on the U of M grounds. Yeah.
1: It's triggering from the show yesterday.
0: It was nuts.
1: Peanuts.
0: It was nuts.
1: Oh, like in the... For the Blue Bombers?
0: Yeah.
1: Oh, yeah, I'm seeing some stuff.
0: We'll have some audio from the game, from Willie Jefferson, and from Coach O'Shea coming up here at the top of the hour. And then another keyword for you to get in on the $15,000 grand prize draw for Energy 106's 15th birthday. But we got some winning to do right now, Tyler Carr.
1: It's true. The Under $100 Art Show is coming to Winnipeg in August, which is super exciting. August 13th to 16th at Portage Place Mall. Here's the deal. It's a bunch of local artists that have put together beautiful different prints, paintings. They're going to have DJ music. There's going to be different pop-ups there. It is a full event, and it looks amazing. From the pictures that they've posted, it's going to be lovely. If you want to be entered to win a pair of tickets to the entire weekend of August 13th to 16th, kind of a choose your own adventure, send your first and last name to 204-452-1061.
0: All you have to do is send in that text. That's it. And if you like to get in to get a bonus ballot,
1: yeah, okay,
0: send me your favorite artist.
1: Lady Gaga.
0: No. Like painter.
1: Oh, painter.
0: Like something like with their hand, like not a singer, like an actual visual artist.
1: My friend Callie.
0: Okay.
1: Yeah, for my birthday one year, she actually painted me a beautiful Yoshi by hand, and I have it hung in the games room.
0: Didn't you get a really cool Mario pillow from Grandma Alina?
1: I did. She spent, I can't remember exactly how long, it was like hand-stitched.
0: It's pretty special.
1: Yeah, and she worked on it for, I think, months, hundreds of hours, and then when she gave it to me and I opened it, I was like, oh my gosh. And then the first thing she did was hold out her hand so I could see all the marks on her hand from doing it. She's turning 90.
0: I slaved for this. Blessings.
1: She turns 90 this year.
0: Wow.
1: Oh, I should. What a life lived. I'm going to write this down. I have a story to tell you about that.
0: Okay, well, you can tell me after your staycation.
1: Yeah, I will. Yeah, I'm going to write it down so I don't forget. Because Grandma Lena picked my next tattoo.
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7: 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Traffic.
8: Expect some extra delays this morning. Still dealing with some traffic lights out across the city. Treat those as always stops and use caution. Northbound St. Mary's, we have work continuing. Abenoji-Mikina to Fermor. 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
0: What's trending, Tyler?
2: Well, the Giant Tiger location on Donald Street and Ellis Ave in downtown Winnipeg is officially permanently closing, sadly, on November 7th, a big hit for that area. Local residents are obviously talking about just how there is really no spots for affordable options for groceries downtown now. A man was arrested after vandalizing 13 Tesla cars in California with spray paint. Police found him because of the takeout order that he was carrying when he spray painted a car. It had his name on it, obviously. So, Popeyes, the chicken spot, had to respond after they started to go viral because their new self-service counters, you know, how you go up and you pick...
3: The kiosks, yeah.
2: Was asking for tips.
3: Son of a gun.
2: They said, no, we were only testing it at 12 locations, and after the feedback, we've decided we will not be rolling this out nationwide. Obviously, people saying, why would I tip a self-service counter?
3: You want to know a really good hack that I learned from Curry Baker, the director of Obsession on his sketch comedy channel on YouTube?
2: Yes.
3: When he leaves a tip, whatever the price, like, say your lunch was $20,
2: yeah.
3: The tip is minus $20. So his lunch is free.
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3: Your Winnipeg Blue Bombers were at home last night at Princess Auto Stadium hosting the lowly BC Lions. It was a tale of two halves last night as the Bombers led 16-10 in the third quarter before things went south for the Big Blue in the fourth.
4: Second and very long. This time Eldersma. This time the ball slips out again.
3: It was a fumble. Lions would capitalize on errors by the Bombers and take this one 35-19 final. Willie Jefferson was asked about the surprising loss after the game.
5: What's your main takeaway from that one?
6: It wasn't good enough. Offense, defense, special teams wasn't good enough. Second half came out, just couldn't do it. Got to be better.
3: Coach O'Shea was at the podium yesterday and was asked about the struggles for the Bombers and the fact that their home record hasn't been all that good.
7: I mean, our fans are unbelievable. They are so loud, passionate. Educated, I always say educated. They know when to do what, right? But we're just not playing well. You know, whether we're here or on the road, we're not playing well enough.
3: Bombers will take a week to lick their
2: wounds.
3: Yeah, we'll take a week off in the bye week. They'll play their next home game against the Ottawa Red Blacks Friday, August 14th at Princess Auto Stadium. Canada Life Center should be packed tonight for the Winnipeg Sea Bears' last regular season home game. The Ottawa Blackjacks are in town tonight for a 7:30 tip-off in downtown Winnipeg. Winnipeg Gold Eyes kick off a set with the Lincoln Salt Dogs tonight at Blue Cross Park on the waterfront, 7 o'clock opening pitch. Blue Jays host the St. Louis Cardinals for 3 in downtown Toronto in the majors. PGA Tour Rocket Classic from Detroit, Michigan. Peter Molinari had the best round of his professional career by carding a 9-under par to lead the field by 2 shots. Top Canadian Corey Connors at 3-under. Team Canada kept the medal train rolling yesterday in Glasgow, Scotland, picking up 6 more pieces of hardware to push their overall total to 45 medals, including a double podium in the women's 100-meter sprint.

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1: Energy 106, all the hits. My name's Dave Wheeler. That's Tyler Carr. I surprised myself by accident today.
2: What'd you do?
1: I'm very scheduled in the morning where my alarm goes off and I go straight and downstairs and I hit the coffee maker.
2: Oh, yeah.
1: And then so like, that's time to do its thing. And then I go upstairs and do my thing. And then by the time I come down, it's ready to go.
2: Perfect.
1: I didn't have, there's no cream left. And as we use, we use whipped cream. There's no whipped cream. And so I was like, ugh, whatever. So I just put the lid on and came in.
2: Is it just black coffee?
1: You know what? I forgot how much I like just a good solid black coffee.
2: It happens.
1: I ain't mad about it.
2: No.
1: It's like, oh. I could actually taste the coffee. It's kind of nice.
2: Yeah. My family, and if you're a coffee household, you'll get this. My mom is a coffee queen. Like, she loves coffee.
1: Is she a French press?
2: Oh,
1: is she
2: like, anything.
1: Okay.
2: Everything and anything. She wants to try this coffee, that coffee. She wants to taste this. We got her just recently, what are those, frothers for the milk?
1: Yep.
2: But they're like a handheld electronic one. So she's been now frothing her cream every morning. Absolutely. For her coffee. She said it makes a whole difference. She's like me. We bring a full Yeti of coffee to work every day because we're like, no, this is our sanctuary of happiness. Mm-hmm. A nice hot coffee that stays hot for 8 hours is bliss.
1: I'm at the point where if I don't finish my coffee and I leave it in the thermos or whatever, mine's sheepdog, by the way.
2: Yeah.
1: I'll get to it in the afternoon. I'll be like, oh, throw some ice in there.
2: Oh, make it a nice coffee.
1: Yeah.
2: We'll get this. And you know we both love local businesses in Manitoba.
1: Of course.
2: And they're doing more and more creative things to stay front of mind, because you kind of have to, right? And going to Swan River, Manitoba, I almost forgot to tell you about this, Wheeler. There's a brand new coffee shop in Swan River, and that made me so excited for two reasons. Number one, because it's a coffee shop. And number two, because it felt like for a while in Swan River, there were a lot of businesses closing and not a lot of new businesses opening. And that made me really sad, you know, going and seeing the boarded up, you know, this where the pizza place used to be, it's closed because of arson. It was very sad driving down Main Street. Going to Swan River, there's a new spot. It's called Soleil Coffee and Gift Shop. And on the surface, you hear it, you're like, okay, it's a coffee shop. They took over an old church that was built in 1960. It was a Ukrainian Catholic church. And seriously, I know you had a reaction there. It is gorgeous.
1: Well, you know what I'm thinking?
2: It's gorgeous, man.
1: You know what I'm thinking?
2: What?
1: I mean, every shop needs a gimmick, right?
2: Right.
1: The water we use is blessed. It's holy. Come in and get your holy water coffee.
2: Your holy water coffee.
1: Yeah, it was either that or we're going to use the flood water. I think the holy water is a better option.
2: Yeah, we don't want the flood water. We want the holy water. That's funny.
1: Right?
2: It is like...
1: Come get your... get Grandma Lena to work there. Blessings on your coffee.
2: I'm dead. They could have that right as their slogan. Be blessed. Be blessings. But when I tell you it is the most gorgeous coffee shop I've ever been to, not joking. Yeah. First of all. And second of all, they are like the Starbucks of Swan River. Like, the coffees are about yay big. Like, you can get like a venti, and they're doing caramel macchiatos. They are fancy coffees. They're not charging like $3. These are $10 coffees. I can't say this lightly, man. Might have been the best iced coffee I've ever had in Manitoba. Like, it was so freaking good.
1: I need to sit down and talk with them. I think there's a missed opportunity. Instead of going with venti or small or medium or large, you can go with confession, reconciliation, or communion sizes.
2: I'm dead. Or Old Testament if you're getting the small, New Testament if you're getting the large.
1: There's a bunch of great opportunities here.
2: Honestly, now that I'm saying it, I'm like, maybe I'm disappointed in them because they didn't have any of that going on. They asked me if I wanted small, medium, or large.
1: Well, tell you what.
2: Also, I just wanted to say, if you want to see what this coffee shop looks like, I was the influencer of Swan River, and I made them a video. Because I literally thought how cool to focus on something like this for a small town. I just posted it.
1: Okay, I got to go check it out.
2: It's on our socials at Energy 106 FM. I actually was looking. I don't think an influencer has ever made a video of a business in Swan River before. So that was really fun. But go check it out because the church looks amazing.
1: Well, we're going to give someone a blessing. We're going to give them an opportunity to be blessed by getting into the grand prize draw for our $15,000 15th birthday celebration. We're making a phone call.
2: We're getting sizes now. Father, Son. Holy Spirit.
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0: ominous ending to that song.
1: Let's see if we can go 4 for 5 this week.
0: Yeah, well, would have been 5 for 5 if Car Wash Lady didn't say hi.
1: I know.
0: That's what she's dubbed now, Car Wash Lady, who ruined the week. Sorry, no, you didn't. I love you.
1: Answer the phone correctly, and you're into the $15,000 draw. Energy 106 celebrating its 15th birthday of being on the radio here in Winnipeg, and we're celebrating by giving you $15,000. How about that? Got to answer your phone properly, though. Only one chance.
2: Happy 15th birthday, Energy 106.
0: Heck yeah. Heck yeah. That made me so happy. Congratulations.
2: Thank you. Yeah.
0: You're in the draw for $15,000.
2: Thank you so much. I appreciate it.
1: What's your name?
2: Juanita.
1: All right, don't go anywhere. We're going to put you on hold. We have to give you some details regarding the grand prize draw, which you are now in for. Congratulations. Everyone that qualifies today will be in for Tuesday's phone call.
0: Oh, right, because of the long weekend.
1: Yes.
0: Yeah, we're going to give that ballot on Monday to Terry Fox.
1: Man, if only we could.
0: Yeah, wouldn't that be nice?
1: No, wouldn't that be nice?
0: Yeah, he deserves it. He deserves it. At least we know we're doing something right, because this week would have been 5 for 5.
1: I know.
0: I'll say it's 5 for 5, even though Car Wash Lady messed it up.
1: We'll try and go perfect on the short week next week.
0: Yeah, that's the easier way to do it.
1: Another keyword coming up at the top of the hour.
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2: We do have some traffic lights out again this morning across the city. 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Westbound Chief Eguis, there's work continuing Henderson to Main. 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
3: That's nice.
2: Yeah. Tyler Carr, you need to know the difference between these two before I get into the story, okay?
3: Okay.
2: Because we just had the World Cup.
3: Uh-huh,
2: man,
3: yes.
2: Man, was that exciting. Like a month of just incredible
3: yeah.
2: soccer.
3: Yeah.
2: Capped off with the first halftime show ever.
3: Right.
2: At a World Cup final.
3: Yeah.
2: And that's going to come into play here in a second.
3: Oh, okay.
2: So you got FIFA. That's who put it on. FIFA.
3: Mm-hmm.
2: FIFA is the global oversight of 211 member associations across the entire planet. It manages worldwide competitions, most notably the FIFA World Cup and the Club World Cup. Okay?
3: Okay, yep.
2: Then you've got UEFA. UEFA is regional.
3: Okay.
2: 55 member association within Europe, plus a few neighboring, like Turkey and Israel. It manages European competitions like the Euro Championship for national teams and the UEFA Champions League for top European club teams.
3: Okay.
2: Then you've got CONCACAF, and then you've got the Asian.
3: Jeez, I'm now losing myself here.
2: It's okay, but you've just got different associations.
3: Okay,
2: FIFA's the global one.
3: Yeah, right? I got you.
2: So FIFA's the one that puts on the World Cup.
3: Yes.
2: Now FIFA, they are under a lot of scrutiny right now.
3: Over what? I know that people were mad at them thinking that they were like rigging the games.
2: FIFA wants to create a $20 billion subsidiary called FIFA Forward Enterprise to run the World Cup and other tournaments. So the second they do that, they're able to sell off parts of the World Cup, including 20% stake to external investors. The president has offered every member of the association $40 million if they agree to this by September 19th. So basically, they're selling off 20% of the World Cup
3: To
2: private investors.
3: And what would that mean for FIFA?
2: More advertising. I think what they liked was, and it's not that advertising is bad, but I think they saw the World Cup and the way the U.S. and they went, oh yeah. More hydration breaks means more ad space.
3: Right.
2: What if we, and then,
3: right.
2: Remember, I've always given you the comparison between.
3: Man, the U.S. really just
2: Remember, I've always given you comparisons between, you know, our North American sports where between every whistle, it's like, hey, look up here. Hey, look over here. Hey, cheerleader, this, that. Where European soccer is just like,
3: the blank cup flip. Who's going to get the gift card to here? Oh, my God.
2: Right. Where over in Europe, it's just the game. That's it.
3: Right.
2: No music, no nothing, no announcers, no cheerleaders.
3: It sucks if they're going to do that in a way.
2: Okay. So that's what a lot of people are saying. They're saying you're ripping the soul out of the game.
3: And aren't they making enough money anyway? Gosh, people are greedy.
2: So CONCACAF, Asian Football Federation, and UEFA have all, who make up nearly half of FIFA's 211 members, have all said, kick rocks.
3: Oh, perfect.
2: If you do this, we're boycotting. We are not putting any of our teams in your global competitions.
3: Because they know that you're removing yourself. You can only ruin stuff so much. We're seeing that in so many industries. They're cutting this, cutting that, being greedy here. You're good. Look at what's happening. I mean, I don't want to relate it to Sony, but look at Sony right now and the decisions they're making. Listen to the people. If you're making money, stop!
2: Regardless of the boycott, FIFA is saying that it's going to push ahead with its consultation process. And when you're offering up $40 million for all members to vote in their direction.
3: That seems like fraud.
2: It seems like coercion. I agree.
3: Hey, we're going to pay you to say yes to this so we can make more money. Kick rocks. More like kick a soccer ball in your nose.
2: I'm telling you.
3: I'm so upset by this actually. I don't know why this triggered me so much. I don't care at all.
2: I know you don't care about soccer.
3: But I do, because it's ruining something that people love. You're taking the passion out of it. You're making it all about money. Stop it.
2: Curious to hear your thoughts. Call the loud line 204-478-8040.
3: It's also the EDM long weekend coming up this weekend.
2: Yeah.
3: And we're going to kick things off with a good song that's not greedy right now.

0: really quickly before you get into all the birthdays and all the national days. It's not going to show up on your list, but big shout out, Terry Fox.
1: You're right. I'm actually a little upset that it's not.
0: It won't be on that calendar.
1: That's ridiculous.
0: I know. Because it's not a national day. We celebrate it here in Manitoba as a weekend.
1: Well, that's, whatever. Okay. Do you know who Kavinsky is? He's a DJ.
0: Yeah,
1: he just passed away.
0: He just passed away. At the beginning of the Ryan Gosling movie Driver, he does the opening track on that.
1: Yeah, he also just recently inspired Lady Gaga on her Die With a Smile remix for Mayhem Requiem. He unfortunately passed away. It would have been his birthday today, and he passed at age 50. Ugh. So, yeah.
0: Heartbreaking.
1: Today is also J.K. Rowling's birthday.
0: Happy birthday, dude.
1: No.
0: Happy birthday.
1: Just how old is she?
0: She is 52.
1: She's 60.
0: Oh.
1: Little Uzi Vert.
0: 33.
1: Today, I have a question about one of the national days, but we'll do that last. Today is National Avocado Day.
0: Love me a good avocado. I had some avocado with my eggs yesterday.
1: Same. Weird. Today is a National Raspberry Cake Day.
0: When we lived in Mexico, we had a neighbor who had a huge avocado tree, and they even said, any of the branches that come over to your property, feel free to pick them off. We would literally pick off fresh avocados off the tree.
1: Amazing.
0: It was incredible.
1: Today's also National Get Gnarly Day.
0: Shout out to Chip and Pepper.
1: I want to go for a surf. Today's also National Talk in an Elevator Day. Don't do that.
0: Oh, I love it.
1: And
0: you know what I do? I stand there and I look at the person next to you and said, hey, by chance, did your parents also make you stand up against the wall when you were a kid and say this is elevator training?
1: Oh my God. Today's also, this is the one I have a question about, National Mutt Day. Does that mean like, what is a mutt?
0: Okay, so a mutt is basically a breedless dog. It's like a Heinz 57. You know what I mean?
1: Yeah.
0: Kind of like what a lot of Canadians are. It's like, well, a little German, a little Italian, little Ukrainian, a little this, a little that.
1: Our dog Nikita be a mutt? Because she's not...
0: Well, she would... It depends how many breeds. I think once you start getting past four or five breeds inside the dog, then it's kind of a mutt.
1: Okay, but that's cute.
0: Yeah. So you can have a crossbreed, you get a multiple breed, but a mutt is just like, well, what kind of dog is that? It's a mutt.
1: Oh, but they deserve more than that name.
0: They're adorable. It's great.
1: Okay. I just don't know if I like the name mutt.
0: You know what I love about mutts? Way less chance of inbreeding. Because through the 80s, poodles were inbred and they ended up being stupid.
1: Okay, this is a lot.
0: What? You asked?
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9: Yes, Ariana Grande. She released her new album, Petal. It's actually very dark, very moody. It wasn't really what I was expecting from her. But people are liking it, man. It's been a minute since she's released some new music.
8: I watched some clips of her talking about it, and I'm actually going to include that in Tuesdays. After the long weekends, Tuesday's music news you can use.
9: And I thought, you know what, to celebrate the new album, why don't we play you the title?
8: Would please.
9: Because it's
8: the title track.
9: The title track, right. Yeah. Thank you. It's called Petal, and it's on Petal. It's from Ariana Grande.
8: Well, then start cycling and get to it.
9: Yeah, it's Petal.
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0: What are you thinking about over there, Dave Wheeler?
1: You know, we all have these little idiosyncratic routines that we do in our day-to-day lives that go by the wayside for anyone else, but I have a weird one.
0: Okay.
1: I don't think I'm alone on this one, but when I'm walking and if I step on a crack or something that where you know, my foot will feel it,
0: yeah,
1: right?
0: Yeah.
1: Then I have to do that on the opposite foot at some point within the next few steps.
0: To level you out?
1: Right.
0: Yeah, it's almost like... Is it kind of like the same as if someone will only listen to the radio on even numbers of volume? Because if it's an odd volume, it throws them off. It makes them feel like they're not listening to it properly. Like it can't be 15, it has to be 16.
1: It's all about balance.
0: Yeah.
1: As Thanos said.
0: Yeah.
1: And my wife talks a lot about balance in her The Ray Within 365 Day Mental Mindset Toolbox.
0: Yeah.
1: And I had to lean on that quite a bit when it comes to this next topic that we're going to talk about is balance. And that is everything in life, you know, whether it be work-life balance, whether that be your mental stability, whether that mm-hmm. be your relationships, whatever it may be, it's yep. finding that equilibrium, finding balance throughout yep. the whole thing, right? So I am trying to find balance in my thoughts right now. I'm trying to find balance in my disposition because I went through a wave of emotions yesterday. I've been going through a wave of emotions over the past couple of weeks.
0: Yeah, I know.
1: We had planned to do a very major announcement right here, right now, this time. We spent all week talking about it. We mm-hmm. did social media posts, which mm-hmm. was all agreed upon through management and us and scheduling and whatnot. And unfortunately, yesterday at the conclusion of our show, we were brought into the corner office and told that we are not allowed to make said announcement.
0: Correct.
1: That is the absolute truth. This yes. is not a, oh, we gotcha.
0: No.
1: Bah, ha, ha, ha. All the planning, everything that we did, all the behind the scenes talk that we did is all going by the wayside because of a managerial decision. And I want to be honest about that because this is, we were not trying to dupe you. We were not trying, we were very excited about announcing this, but mm-hmm. unfortunately we are not going to be able to do it and it has been postponed indefinitely.
0: Yeah. I don't know, I don't want to speak on behalf of you, but I definitely remember using the word embarrassing in the meeting yesterday because that's kind of how it feels. It feels embarrassing because it feels like we played you and we're not doing that on purpose. We really, truly, honestly thought we were going to be able to do it at this time today. And I feel bad mostly for you, Wheeler, and your wife and your kids, because I know that this was more pertaining on your end. But obviously I'll support whatever you need in the coming weeks.
1: Here's the good news. My wife and I are done with our summer hiatus of our ever-growing, ever-popular podcast.
0: Oh, yes.
1: That we do once a week.
0: What was it? Salty Sundays?
1: It was Serving Sundays. And now it's because we're not going to do it on Sundays anymore. Now it's just going to be Dave and Candace Ray.
0: Oh, okay.
1: Yeah, so it was Serving Sundays with Dave and Candace Ray. Now it's just Dave and Candace Ray.
0: I feel like you could do Salty Sundays. Now I'm like, well, maybe this is an idea forming.
1: So we're going to be coming back from our summer hiatus and we will have a new episode and we will divulge what's going on the podcast.
0: Okay.
1: All right.
0: All right.
1: So if you haven't subscribed to it yet, please do so on your favorite podcast platform, just Dave and Candace Ray, and there will be a new episode hitting your inbox in the next week, which I'm really excited about.
0: I love that.
1: Yeah.
0: I wish you all the best with that.
1: And also, because I mentioned it off the top, my wife has an incredible, incredible mental wellness series. It's a daily 360. So for 1 year, you get Candace Ray in your ear and very well-produced audio clips. They're about 2 to 3 minutes a day, and it's just one of those, it's like having a hype man in your ear just to make sure your affirmations, it's you know, 1% better every mm-hmm. day, and over 365 days you're going to be able to pick out enough 1% wins mm-hmm. to put in your toolbox to gain that mental stability and that equilibrium, that balance that we're talking about. So
0: yeah, I love that.
1: I highly suggest that you go check out her Instagram at It's Candace Ray, mm-hmm. and you can get all the information there. So, apologies.
0: So, no announcement. The announcement is that there's no announcement.
1: I was mad yesterday.
0: Yeah,
1: I was sad yesterday. I did all the things. Now it's just the reality of it.
0: Yep. And we said this morning to each other, It's a long weekend.
1: Yeah.
0: We're not going to...
1: My wife's celebrating a birthday tomorrow.
0: Exactly.
1: I'm going to celebrate her birthday. My son's birthday on Sunday.
0: Let this be a reminder that if you go into the office today and there's something that frustrates you, leave it at work and go enjoy the long weekend. We only get so many days off in the summer.
1: Bingo.
0: Boom.
1: And tomorrow's not
0: bada
1: promised.
0: Bada bing, bada boom.
1: Boom.
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2: 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Traffic.
13: We do have traffic lights out. Lagimodiere and Fermore and King Edward and Notre Dame. Treat those as always stops and expect some lengthy delays. Eastbound on Nairn, there's work continuing in your median lane, Stapleton to Panet. Tonight's Lotto Max jackpot is $15 million, and there's more. 15 chances to win $100,000. Play responsibly, 18 plus only. That's traffic on Energy 106. I'm Aaron Mitchell.
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0: Did you catch the latest drama? Here's Tyler with the details.
2: Well, the tea is that we talked about the Giant Tiger location on Donald Street announcing they're permanently closing in November, but we have another one to add to the list. Chicken Chef on Regent.
3: What?
2: And the worst part, the drama, today is their last day.
3: What?
2: They're only open till 8 p.m., and then there's no Chicken Chef in Transcona.
4: I'm amazed they're allowed to make that announcement.
2: This is very serious for me, by the way. Fine. The Instagram CEO has confirmed there's actually no way to stop someone from seeing an accidental like on an old post. So if you're creeping someone and you like their photo, they can remove the like off the app, but they don't have control on your phone notification. So if you think, oh my God, I liked it, I'll unlike it real quick, they won't see it. Nope. You're screwed.
4: Oops.
2: Stop creeping your ex, and that won't happen. And after 12 days in the theater, The Odyssey... another $50 million.
4: Sure, why not?
2: Now over $700 million at the worldwide box office.
4: Sure.
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4: Your Winnipeg Blue Bombers were at home last night at Princess Auto Stadium hosting the lowly BC Lions. Bombers go into the game at 4-3, BC Lions 1-5. It was a tale of two halves last night as the Bombers led 16-10 in the third quarter before things went south for the Big Blue in the fourth.
5: Second and very long. This time Eldersma, the ball slips out again. Eldersma looking for it. Looks like BC's got it. Will they rule it a forward pass or a fumble?
4: They ruled it a fumble. Lions would capitalize on errors by the Bombers and take this 135-19 final. Willie Jefferson was asked about the surprising loss after the game.
6: What's your main takeaway from that one?
7: It wasn't good enough. Offense, defense, special teams wasn't good enough. Second half came out, just couldn't do it. Got to be better.
4: Coach O'Shea was at the podium after the game, was asked about the struggles the Bombers have had at home in front of the home crowd.
8: I mean, our fans are unbelievable. They are so loud, passionate, educated. I always say educated. They know when to do what, right? But we're just not playing well. You know, whether we're here or on the road, we're not playing well enough.
4: Bombers will take a week to lick their wounds, and a bye week. They'll play their next game at home, hosting the Ottawa Red Blacks Friday, August 14th at Princess Auto Stadium. Canada Life Center should be packed tonight for the Winnipeg Sea Bears' last regular season home game. The Ottawa Blackjacks are in town tonight for a 7:30 tip-off in downtown Winnipeg. Goldeyes kick off a set with the Lincoln Salt Dogs tonight at Blue Cross Park on the waterfront, 7 o'clock opening pitch.
2: Mosquitoes?
4: Yeah, they're the Mosquitoes. Mm-hmm. Are they the Mosquitoes all weekend or just for the doubleheader?
2: I will check.
4: Okay. In the meantime, Toronto Blue Jays host the St. Louis Cardinals for 3 in downtown Toronto in the major leagues.
2: We're rebranding as the Manitoba Mosquitoes for one night only on July 31st.
4: That's tonight.
2: So the Goldeyes are the Manitoba Mosquitoes, and they have all new... Oh my God, I'm dead.
4: That sucks logo, for the Salt Dogs.
2: The logo is hilarious. Oh my God.
9: Oh, I love it.
2: Oh my God. They have limited edition merch. Post-game fireworks.
4: Yeah, the thing is, though, you can't do that all year because then, of course, the joke when you go on the road is mosquitoes suck.
2: Totally. They said you'll be... Okay, so basically it was a April Fool's joke that people loved.
4: Yeah.
2: Oh, my God, that's so iconic. The Manitoba Mosquitoes.
4: PGA Tour Rocket...
2: Hopefully they don't suck. That's just...
4: PGA Tour Rocket Classic from Detroit. Peter Molinari had the best round of his professional career, carding a 9-under par to lead the field by 2 shots. Top Canadian Corey Connors at 3-under. Team Canada kept the medal train rolling yesterday in Glasgow, Scotland, picking up 6 more pieces of hardware to push their overall total to 45, including a double podium in the women's 100-meter sprint.
10: Haas now pulling away. Haas will get to the line first. 12:22. It looks like a 1-2 Canadian finish.
4: With another gold, 2 silvers, and 3 bronze added to the tally yesterday, Canada remains comfortably in third place overall behind Australia and England as the games head into the weekend. If you didn't catch the news earlier this week, LeBron James is taking his talents to...
11: in West Philadelphia, shooting some b-ball outside of the school.
4: The NBA all-time leading scorer inked a 2-year, $8 million deal, taking a massive pay cut from his salary with the Lakers, where he made $52 million in his final season. Sports is brought to you by Jim Pattison Subaru South and Jim Pattison Subaru on Regent.

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0: Energy 106, all the hits. My name is Dave Wheeler. That is Tyler Carr. Tyler Carr.
1: Mm-hmm. Yeah.
0: I want you to
1: what?
0: Take a look across the table there.
1: Okay. Yeah, I'm looking.
0: Get a good look.
1: Yeah, I've been scanning him.
0: Breathe it all in.
1: Yeah.
0: Yeah.
1: Mm-hmm. I see up and down all around.
0: And I want you to take a moment there and think, yeah, you know, maybe he's a 5 or a 6, but when I tell you he's Irish, he instantly goes up to an 8 or a 9.
1: That's facts.
0: Colin Tyrell is a handsome Irish gentleman.
2: Great, thanks. Yeah, hey, nice to be here. Yeah. I have to play up the accent though.
1: Yeah, you did. I'm like, where'd that come from?
2: It's a 5 or a 6.
1: Yeah. I say 7 or 8 for sure.
2: Sure. Now we're talking. That's the showbiz aspect I want to hear.
1: In the dark lights here, it definitely helps you out a bit.
2: Let me put my sunglasses on. That'll
1: oh, yeah.
2: Another one.
0: Fun fact, he was featured in a lot of scenes he didn't want to be part of in Game of Thrones.
2: Mm-hmm. Yeah. I played a little squire. Cleaning the bed sheets after the orgies. In Tywin's little people orgies. Big mess for a little guy.
0: Colm, I gotta ask you.
2: Yeah.
0: Canada
1: had to be someone doing it, so I'm glad.
2: Sure.
0: Canada.
2: The medieval orgy cleaner. Sire. Unclean. That's crazy. You never think about the hygiene issues in Game of Thrones, right?
1: No, we just watched House of Dragon last night.
2: Sure.
1: So,
2: oh, yeah. Yeah.
0: I got to ask you, Colin Tyrell, who was in town at Rumors Comedy Club this weekend, we'll have tickets to give away here momentarily, but Canada built on a tapestry of different cultures and people from all over, and of course, Eastern Canada was based on the Scots, the Welsh, the Irish, the English. When you got here, were you expecting to see more influence from your home country of Ireland here, or are you seeing enough?
2: I see plenty. I don't know, like, I don't see any other country that's made as big of a mark. Surely. Okay. Surely the Irish is insane for how small we are, for the influence we have in the world. Surely. Well, like, everywhere you turn, like, bars, we own that. That's locked up.
0: Yep.
2: Bars, we own that. That's locked up.
0: Yep.
2: We're not even like pretentious about it. It's right. Just we own the every good bar is an Irish bar.
0: Yeah. Have you ever seen the Family Guy clip of Ireland before they introduced alcohol?
2: Oh, and they're scientists. Exactly.
0: We've invented something called beer.
2: Yeah, I don't know where it comes from, but it's true. It is. I mean, it must genetically at this point we must have evolved genetically to depend on it or something.
1: Yeah, instead of water.
2: Yeah, yeah.
1: Yeah.
2: Because I do know that they said that about the Vikings, was that the alcohol, the beer that they made, was they could guarantee that it was it was fresh or whatever. Because the water would get diseases and
0: on the boats and stuff,
2: and
0: yeah.
2: bacteria and stuff, but the beer would last. So everyone just drank beer all day.
0: Mm.
2: And there'd be like, even kids would be drinking beer. Like, so you'd have a little 3-year-old Viking drunk as hell. That's why these Vikings were so vicious. They were like 13 years old, wasted on the original Guinness.
0: Well, one thing I wish would have came to Canada from Ireland, and it's a game that I absolutely adore, and not a lot of people know about it, so I'm hoping you can give a little insight on the traditionally Gaelic, but only exclusively Irish game of hurling.
2: Hurling? Yeah.
0: I love this game.
2: This is another one of these ancient... This is like an ancient sport that just happened organically. I don't really know. It's like 5,000, 10,000 years old or something crazy.
1: Hurling.
2: Hurling.
1: Hurling.
0: Hurling. Yeah. Not curling.
1: That's not something that you do after too many beers? Is that the game, or am I getting this confused?
2: Yeah, when you're celebrating the win.
1: Yeah. Like, what is this?
2: Yeah, it's one of our many traditional... Drink driving is another one. We got a lot of traditional.
1: Oh my God.
0: If I could explain hurling to you and to tell me if I get anything wrong here.
2: Please go for it.
0: It's on a soccer pitch.
1: Yeah.
0: You've got guys that are holding what looks kind of like a golf club, but it's wooden and it's about the size of a cricket bat.
1: Okay.
0: And they play with like a ball that's the size of a baseball.
1: Okay.
0: And you can't carry it in your hand. You got to like balance it on this flat stick. You can hit it like a baseball. You can hit it off the ground like a golf club, and it's full contact on feet.
1: Full contact.
2: It's full contact. It's kind of lacrosse with bats and a baseball.
1: Okay, so
2: it's a Schlitter, as we call it. Schlitter.
1: What would you call it?
2: Schlitter. Schlitter, I hardly know her. It's a schlitter, yeah. I don't know what the translation would be. That'd be pretty hard ball. I don't know what the
1: hard ball. Okay.
2: Yeah. So you got 15 players on a team. It's a lot longer than a soccer pitch usually, and you can score a goal for 3 points, or you can hit it over the bar for 1 point.
1: And the contact.
2: And it's fast. They say it's the fastest field game in the world.
0: Yep, I would agree.
2: So you watch it on TV, it doesn't even do it justice. You got to be there. Huh. And you represent your county. So obviously you've got your local teams that you have to play for your local team too in the like lower leagues. And then you've got the All-Ireland, which essentially they just gather all the counties. And you have to play for your county, more or less.
1: Interesting.
2: And so like
1: and contact, like you're hitting other people down.
2: Yeah, you're it's full contact, but it's kind of it doesn't feel like that.
0: the only gear they wear is helmets.
2: They have to, and they have to.
0: Yeah,
2: I remember I'm old enough to remember when they didn't have to wear the helmets, and then they brought out the helmets, and then that was a big thing of like. You're a bit of a wimp.
0: Yeah. Thank you for self-editing on that one.
2: Yeah. I was trying to think what's the morning. What's the polite morning way of saying it?
1: I saw that in real time.
2: Yeah, there's. But that's just. They do that in sport where they go, no, you're supposed to lose an eye like a man, or you lose your two, or you get a concussion.
1: Right.
2: Like it must have happened over here too when you had the football helmets or whatever.
0: Hockey. More so with hockey. Hockey used to be no helmets.
2: Hockey was no helmets. Yeah.
1: That's
2: crazy. And then they brought it out.
0: Yeah.
2: And then anyone that did do it, everyone was like, who's this?
0: Totally. Totally. Yeah.
1: What'd you call
0: again, good self-editing. Yeah.
1: Yeah, great job.
2: I'm not used to it. This is a prison for an Irish man.
0: I should have had beer ready for you. I apologize. Yeah,
2: you should have.
1: Why are we shotgunning right now?
2: Yeah, we should have a little band in the corner playing music.
0: Well, look, man, I'm excited for you to be here. Is this your first time to Rumors?
2: This is my first time in Winnipeg. Yeah,
1: oh,
2: first time in Rumors.
1: Welcome.
2: Yeah, excited. Show last night was great, sold out. So, yeah, I'm excited for a great weekend.
0: Well, listen, your 30-minute special on YouTube is killing it right now.
2: Yeah.
0: Like, doing really
2: well.
0: Thank you.
2: Good job. Appreciate it, yeah.
0: And it's hard to cut through the clutter because everyone, my neighbors, all three of my neighbors have comedy shows.
2: I know. Yeah. Yeah, it's like every other day a comedian goes, I recorded another one last night. He goes, is this special anymore or whatever?
0: Yeah, exactly.
2: Everyone's fighting for content, yeah, so
0: Well, cheers. Good for you, man. Welcome.
2: That's why I'm pretending to be Irish to stand out. I created a character not knowing I'd be grilled about the intricacies of hurling.
0: We had to make sure.
1: We're just testing you.
0: Yeah, we had to make sure. Tickets right now at 204-452-1061. Send in your first and last name.
1: Yeah, we're going to be giving away a few tickets for tomorrow night's show. That's August 1st at 7:15 p.m. The doors for that at 6 p.m. Like Wheeler said, 204-452-1061. Send your first and last name and we'll pick a few winners.
0: Enjoy your time here, mate. Enjoy the heat.
2: Yeah, thank you.
0: All right.
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2: 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Big shout out to Perry, who I saw yesterday when I was picking up my ride.
3: Oh, you picked it up.
2: Yeah, he's on vacation next week, so enjoy your vacay.
4: Nice. Love that for him.
2: Tyler Carr, I know you're not the biggest fan of golf.
4: Nope.
2: But I know that you like to travel. And I know you like to go out to eat, and so I think this story is going to be very relatable for you, okay?
4: Okay.
2: That's how you're
4: relating it.
2: Yes.
4: Okay.
2: So there is a tournament going on right now in Detroit, Michigan.
4: Okay.
2: All right? On the PGA Tour. There is a golfer Detroit is very close to the Canadian border.
4: Yes.
2: Windsor, Detroit.
4: Yep.
2: Right. There is a golfer out of South Korea named Siwoo Kim. Very good golfer.
4: Okay.
2: Very good golfer. And when these guys travel, you know, they get to go see cities all over the world, right? It's pretty cool.
4: Mm-hmm.
2: And they have a lot of downtime.
4: Yeah.
2: And so a lot of times they'll get, you know, friends when they're on the road. And they travel together. They jump on planes together.
4: Yeah.
2: And so Siwoo, English being his second language, Michael Kim, who is a fellow South Korean, said, "Hey, man, there's a great South Korean barbecue joint here in town. Do you want to go?"
4: Okay.
2: All right.
4: Yeah.
2: Sounds great. Right?
4: Yeah. Sign me up.
2: I will let Siwoo Kim tell the rest of this story.
5: Yeah. So Michael Kim texts me, "You want to grab a dinner?" And then I'll say, "Sure." And then he shows me like restaurant like name, like it's called Daebak. So I just put it in the Google Maps. It's close to my hotel, like 1.5 miles. So I thought it was for sure that one. So I wasn't thinking about Canada or anything. So I just followed the instruction, and then somehow I make a turn. There's like toll gate, like $9 I have to pay go through. Why is it so expensive? And then as soon as I get into the tunnel, oh, this is Canada.
4: Oh.
5: So somehow I went to the immigration. I told my situation, and then I went to the stop, like parking garage office, and then I was so freaking out, so I couldn't speak English very much, so he thought I was like weird guy, so the guy's coming at me, like searching my cars, and somehow I got get out of it. He told me, like, "Are you gonna win this Sunday?" I said, "If you let me through."
2: It turns out there's a restaurant with almost the identical name in Detroit,
4: and
2: there's one
4: funny.
2: In Windsor, and so he went to the closer one, which was actually in Canada.
4: That's insane. Oh, sorry, wrong country.
2: Just put yourself in a different country. Put yourself in a bordering country anywhere else in the world where you don't know the language all that well and you accidentally crossed the border. Do you think it would have gone as smoothly as it did for him?
4: No, no,
2: no.
4: No, he's lucky.
2: Yeah.
4: He is very lucky. What did he say at the end? Let me hear that again.
5: If you let me through.
4: Yeah, if you let me through.
2: Yeah, they said, "You gonna win this Sunday, Siwoo?"
4: If you said that to any other border security guy, they'd be like, "Yeah, okay, come right this way, sir."
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4: For July 31st, 2026. Billie Eilish, brother Finneas, and mother Maggie have paid tribute to the late Glenn Hansard. The Oscar-winning actor died in a motorcycle accident, age 56, on Wednesday. Bruce Springsteen, Bono, and Nick Cave are some of the few who have paid tribute to the Dublin singer-songwriter. Sharing a picture arm-in-arm with Hansard, Finneas wrote, "Glenn Hansard, North Star songwriter, most wonderful person. Today, I am a heartbroken fan. Hope he knew how much he meant to so many. This is how much he meant to me," unquote. Billie Eilish shared her mother's post on her Instagram story, adding, "Devastated. Wouldn't be who I am today without Glenn."
5: Now, I ain't saying she a gold digger, but she ain't messing with no broke.
4: Kanye West has reached a legal settlement with his former assistant following her accusing him of sexual assault, sex trafficking, and wrongful termination. The assistant first filed the lawsuit against the rapper in June of 2024, having worked for him between 21 and 23. In her filing, she alleged that during her employment, she was subject to sexual harassment, breach of contract, and wrongful termination. The decision was allegedly reached on July 23rd, although details about the settlement have not been disclosed. She now must file a dismissal request within 45 days.

0: Katy Perry has gotten stuck inside a giant inflatable bottle while trying to crowd surf. The incident occurred last week when she was performing at the Isle of MTV Malta Festival. That's music news you can use for July 31st, 2026. I'm Dave Wheeler.
1: Before the TikToks, before the throwbacks, this was summer 2010.
2: Energy 106.

0: today, 204-478-8840.
1: You know, Tyler Carr, back when Hooters, actually I was at lunch at Hooters yesterday with Dave Patrician, who just celebrated his 62nd birthday.
2: Oh my gosh, happy birthday to you.
1: Happy birthday to you.
2: Happy birthday, dear Dave.
1: Patrician. And I was reminiscing about when, because Hooters just used to be beer and wings.
2: Yeah.
1: And they got their extended liquor license where they could get, where they could serve hard alcohol.
2: Right.
1: And me and an old friend of mine went there on the first day, and I happened to be the first one in Winnipeg to order a hard alcohol drink.
2: So you were the first one to order a hard alcohol drink at the Hooters in Winnipeg?
1: Yeah.
2: You know what? That headline doesn't surprise me much.
1: And you know what I'm thinking of doing?
2: What?
1: I think I'm going to go to the grand opening of the safe consumption site.
2: No.
1: And hopefully be the first in line.
2: No.
1: No?
2: No.
1: Why not?
2: No.
1: Bad idea?
2: We have some reaction regarding the safe injection site that's opening in August. We'll play that first.
3: This is about the safe injection site. I personally think this is ridiculous and a complete waste of resources. Going to make security issues, property value issues. Business owners aren't going to like having all these junkies around. Never worked in Alberta, never worked in British Columbia. I don't understand why the resources are being done like this. Addiction is not a disease, it's a choice. Mm-hmm. I grew up on the streets, homeless, everything. Experimented with drugs. I chose not to be a drug addict. I don't know why these guys are glorified and all these extra resources. Addiction is for the weak-minded that don't want to deal with reality. So to waste our resources for something so stupid like this is absolutely asinine.
1: Okay. All opinions are welcome.
2: We have some more reaction.
4: Hi, guys. This is your friend from Northern Community. Today, Dave Wheeler asked me, not in my backyard or not in my neighborhood. That's not the point. The point regarding a safe consumption site, you have to look at the history of what the NDP been trying to do for so many months. They announced that they were ready to open. The first they buy the building without telling anybody, and then they announced they're ready to open in January, which they didn't. 3 months later, on March 5th, they said that they finally find out that they didn't need the permit from the federal government to open the site. Guess what? They don't know what they are doing. That's not our fault. Been 8 months, not 8 months. Remember, they tried to open in the Israeli before. So they really have no clue what they are doing. I can probably get my master before they actually figure it out what they have to open a safe consumption site. There's nothing safe about it, and there's nothing good about it. They don't know what they're doing. Thank you.
2: Right.
1: All comments are welcomed on the loud line.
2: 204-478-8040. It's before the long weekend, and as we appreciate the opinions, we also need to lighten things up, I feel like.
1: Please.
2: Just before the long weekend, please. And that would be a feel-good Friday from Marlon.
5: Good morning.
2: And also, Marlon, if, I know, I'm not sure if she touches on this in the call, if you're watching Big Brother, I need to know what your opinion is on all the cast.
5: Good morning, and happy Friday. Dave, I think it's awesome that your son is getting to do this months-long cadet thing, the survival training. When he gets back, you guys should watch the TV show Alone. I think it's on the History Channel. I think I watch it on Stack TV because I don't have cable anymore. But they're currently in season 13. And it generally takes place often in like very north Canada. This one is being filmed in the Beaufort Delta in the Northwest Territories. Anyways, they put 10 survivalists, they drop them off, and whoever lasts the longest wins. It's really, really super cool. So I think given his what he's doing right now, he might really find it interesting.
1: I will.
5: Not sure you're going to get the first one. Did you know?
2: Okay, no, sorry. Did you want to comment after that?
1: I will definitely put that on the list. That sounds, that sounds like something that's right up his alley.
2: Yeah, two jokes today.
5: Not sure you're going to get the first one. Did you know that it would take 1,000 Millie Bobby Browns to make one full-size Bobby Brown?
1: Wow.
5: If you don't get that, you need to think back to like
2: I don't get it.
5: Math class and the metric system.
1: Yeah, so
2: what?
1: So if you think millimeter.
2: Oh.
1: Right. And so Millie Bobby Browns.
2: Yeah.
1: To make a full Bobby Brown.
2: Oh, God.
1: Bobby Brown was an old singer.
2: Marlon, this is reminding me of Feel Good Fridays back in Brooks when I didn't get jokes.
1: It's okay. That's why I'm here.
2: And that's okay because that's why there's a second joke.
5: Millie, right? Okay. Anyways. Hopefully you get that one. And this one's super easy. What do you call a camel that doesn't have any humps?
2: What?
5: Humphrey.
2: There we go.
5: Have a great weekend, everyone.
2: Thank you.
1: Now, the reason why that one's funny is because without humps, it would be free of humps.
2: No, I got the second
1: one. Oh, you got that one? Okay. All right.
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0: Energy 106, all the hits. Have a great weekend. If you're doing Super Spike, stay hydrated. Great Outdoor Comedy Fest. Stay hydrated. Have lots of laughs. Make sure you have a ride home, whatever you're doing this weekend. Bombers in action Sunday. Sea Bears in action tonight, both on the road. Oh, it's going to be a classic July weekend, so enjoy yourself. But again, be safe. We want you back here Monday morning for another chance to win $15,000. The Energy 106 15th birthday being celebrated by giving away 15 grand at the end of summer. Your next chance to qualify Monday morning on Wheeler and Tyler. My voice will continue on until noon when the Way Back Lunch comes up. Macy Hall after that. Mason in the live line tonight. Go download the podcast. It's called The Odyssey by Train. 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See you Monday. Bye.
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Ella Langley, Choosing Texas. 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Here's Olivia Rodrigo and Drop Dead. 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

Energy 106, all the hits, Lay It On Me from Frank Walker. I knew you knew it, and I knew that you knew us, that we're celebrating our 15th birthday, and a chance for you to win $15,000. Another keyword coming up at the top of the hour. Here is I Knew It, I Knew You from Taylor Swift on Energy 106, all the hits.

0: Energy 106, all the hits, Kaiza and Hideaway, EDM Long Weekend for the Terry Fox Long Weekend. Ladies and gentlemen, think about that beat that he was laying down as he started running across Canada, starting on the East Coast. Every time you hear a sick beat, think of Terry Fox this weekend, okay? EDM Long Weekend goes all weekend long. All the bangers you love, Darude, Skrillex, it's all coming at you this weekend. Take us with you wherever you go. 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Golf course, take us with you. 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

Energy 106, all the hits, American Idol graduate Cameron Whitcomb from Canada. That is Twitter. Have you noticed that the days are getting shorter if you're an early riser or a late going to bed or a night owl, if you will? Sun's going down a little earlier, coming up a little later. Here's Zara Larsson, Midnight Sun, Energy 106, all the hits.

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Energy 106, all the hits, Bamba, and Swear to God. Alex Warren coming up with Fever Dream. It's going to feel like a fever dream. If you get a little too hot this weekend, stay hydrated, everybody. We'll get to Bruno Mars here. This is Risk It All, Energy 106, all the hits.

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Energy 106, all the hits, Virginia to Vegas, and Selfish. Have a great long weekend. Way Back Lunch coming up with DJ Danny D. Another keyword at the top of the hour. Macy Hall this afternoon. Mason in the live line tonight. We'll see you Tuesday morning, bright and early. Wheeler and Tyler are back making another phone call for the $15,000 grand prize draw. We want to get you into that. This is Post Malone. I Had Some Help. Energy 106, all the hits.

0: 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Wait for the call from Wheeler and Tyler on Tuesday morning. 204-452-1061. Your next keyword is sunny.
1: Summer vibes start here. Give it to me, I saw them, yeah. All the hits. I saw them, yeah. Energy 106.

0: 106, all the hits. That's DJ Danny D with the Way Back Lunch. Last one for the week. Taking a little break for the long weekend. And he will be back Tuesday at noon.
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0: 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It's a great way to raise some money for a worthy cause or to celebrate. It's going to be a hot weekend. High of 28 today. We'll see some similar temperatures throughout the weekend.
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0: 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Coming up, find out if today's birthday cash call qualifier continued the streak or if they messed it up. That's after a loud luxury on Energy 106.
1: Friday night, let me take you out. Show downtown what it's all about. Something kind of like we used to do. Break out the heels, break out the dress. 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
1: Energy 106. What's up? I'm Macy. And apart from a little blip on Monday morning, this week, every birthday cash call qualifier answered the phone exactly like they're supposed to, like this.
2: Happy 15th birthday, Energy 106.
3: Heck yeah. Heck yeah. That made me so happy. Congratulations.
2: Thank you. Yeah.
1: That's our qualifier, Juanita, from this morning. We learned, Tyler, call in the mornings around 8 a.m. And they have yet to have a perfect week where everybody answers the phone with happy 15th birthday, Energy 106. And next week, they're going to start calling again on Tuesday because we're taking a little break for the long weekend. They're going to try and go for that perfect week next week. All 4 days, they want to get you in to win that $15,000. But you got to hold it up on your end. So keep texting in those keywords around the top of every hour. And then when they call you, make sure you answer by saying happy 15th birthday, Energy 106. Your next keyword coming up at 1 o'clock.
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Energy 106, all the hits. What's up? I'm Macy Hall, and coming to the Centennial Concert Hall next week, Tuesday, August 4th, K-Hunters. It is a K-pop Demon Hunters tribute show. Everyone's still obsessed with K-pop Demon Hunters. It's been out for over a year now, and people are still loving it, myself included. And the show's going to be great. You're going to be able to sing and dance and see all of your favorite K-pop Demon Hunters characters. Coming up after 1 o'clock, you're going to win a pair of tickets to go to K-Hunters. First, it's Felix Cartel and Rev on Energy 106.

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Energy 106, all the hits. What's up? I'm Macy Hall. And coming up at 1 o'clock, the next keyword that gets you a shot at $15,000. Quick reminder that the call from Wheeler and Tyler usually comes in on Monday after texting in on Fridays. But because of the long weekend, you're going to get that call on Tuesday next week instead. And when you do, make sure you answer it by saying, happy 15th birthday, Energy 106. That's the last and final step on getting in to win that $15,000. Next keyword coming up on Energy 106.

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106, all the hits, that's The Weeknd. Hey, I'm Macy Hall. Coming up later in the hour, you are going to win two tickets to K-Hunters. It's a K-pop Demon Hunters tribute show coming to the Centennial Concert Hall next week on Tuesday. Win tickets to that later on. Here's Dominic Fike on Energy 106.

106. Another Winnipeg store is shutting down. Tell you when the doors officially close after Mike Tamaro on Energy 106.

0: Energy 106. Another one bites the dust. Winnipeg's losing Giant Tiger. Hey, it's Macy, and the downtown Giant Tiger on Donald and Ellis is getting ready to close. Signs have been put up saying that the store's last day is going to be November 7th. And yeah, it's another one. The Main Street and McPhillip locations were also closed back in 2024, so the Giant Tiger family tree in Winnipeg is getting a little sparse. No word yet on why the location is closing. The company hasn't commented at the moment, but we're waiting to hear back on that. So if you've been meaning to make one last bargain hunt, maybe don't wait too long. Because where else are you going to convince yourself you needed a new frying pan, three candles, a fleece blanket, all before you even got to checkout?
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1: So this is the one I have a question about. National Mutt Day. Does that mean, like, what is a mutt?
2: Okay, so a mutt is basically a breedless dog. It had so many. It's like a Heinz 57. You know what I mean? Yeah. Kind of like what a lot of Canadians are. It's like, well, a little German, a little Italian, little Ukrainian, a little this, a little that. You know what I love about mutts? Way less chance of inbreeding. Because poodles, through the 80s, poodles were inbred and they ended up being stupid.
1: Okay, this is a lot.
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That's coming up in about 5 minutes. First, Ella Langley, Choosin' Texas on Energy 106.

Energy 106, all the hits. What's up? I'm Macy, and you are going to go see K-Hunters next week. It's a K-pop Demon Hunters tribute show happening August 4th at the Centennial Concert Hall. All you have to do is guess that K-tune. Put your K-pop Demon Hunters knowledge to the test now. 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
6: 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Orange. Text that back now and then wait for the call from Wheeler and Tyler on Tuesday morning because of the long weekend. That's a 204-452-1061. 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

Classics, all the hits. I'm Macy Hall, and EDM Long Weekend is kicking off in about an hour officially. Before that, though, still got lots of great tunes on the way for you. This is brand new from Taylor Swift from Toy Story 5. I Knew It, I Knew You on Energy 106.

Energy 106, all the hits. What's up? I'm Macy Hall. Coming up, find out if today's birthday qualifier continued the streak of answering the phone correctly or if they messed it up. That's after Charlotte Cardin. First, Zara Larsson on Energy 106.

0: Energy 106. What's up? It's Macy. And apart from a little oopsie on Monday morning, every day this week, our birthday cash call qualifiers have answered the phone exactly like they're supposed to, just like this.
1: Happy 15th birthday, Energy 106.
2: Heck yeah. Heck yeah. That made me so happy. Congratulations.
1: Thank you. Yeah.
0: That's our qualifier, Juanita, from this morning. Wheeler and Tyler call in the mornings around 8 a.m., and they have yet to have a perfect week where everybody that answers the phone correctly. But next week, they're going to try their best for a perfect week. But you got to hold up your end of the bargain. So keep texting in those keywords around the top of every hour. And then when they call you, make sure you answer by saying happy 15th birthday, Energy 106. Don't forget, because of the long weekend, that call will be coming at you Tuesday around 8 o'clock. Your next keyword at 3.
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the same. Energy 106. Tate McRae has everybody reading between the lines right now, and we are here for it. Tell you why. Fans think she's going to drop new music this weekend after Alessia Cara. 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

0: Energy 106. Okay, something is brewing with Tate McRae. Hi, it's Macy, and she's performing at Lollapalooza this weekend, and fans are convinced that she's going to drop some kind of announcement, and here's why. There have been these mysterious posters popping up around Chicago. Nothing super strange about them. Like, there's the dates that she's going to be performing at this festival. But also, the numbers 10-1 are on them. And now the internet has decided that that means October 1st. And they're thinking that maybe something is going to come out that day. New single, new album. Maybe that's the start of a whole new Tate McRae era. She's absolutely saying nothing right now. No more hints, no confirmation. She's just letting everybody speculate. But the reason people think that something is happening this weekend is because she's done this before. Last time she performed at Lollapalooza, she performed an unreleased song out of nowhere. So now everyone's wondering if she's about to do that again this weekend. Her set is on Sunday. We'll find out then.
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And the next keyword that gets you a shot at $15,000 coming up around 3 o'clock. First, fans think she's releasing some new music, possibly this weekend. 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
5: 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The next keyword that gets you a shot at $15,000 is ticket. 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And don't forget that call from Wheeler and Tyler coming at you around 8 o'clock on Tuesday morning because of the long weekend. Text it back to us, 204-452-1061. Your next keyword is ticket.
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That's the beginning of the EDM long weekend. 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

Energy 106. Another Winnipeg store is shutting down. Tell you when the doors officially close. Coming up after Preston Pablo on Energy 106.

0: Energy 106. Another one bites the dust. Winnipeg's losing another giant tiger. Hi, it's Macy. And the downtown giant tiger on Donald and Ellis is getting ready to close. Signs have gone up saying that the store's last day is going to be November 7th. And yep, it's another one. The Main Street and McPhillips locations closed back in 2024. So the giant tiger family is kind of getting a little sparse here in Winnipeg. No word yet on why this location's closing. We're still waiting to hear from the company. But if you've been meaning to make one last bargain hunt, maybe don't wait too long, because where else are you going to convince yourself you needed a new frying pan, three candles, and a fleece blanket all in one place?
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8: We do have traffic lights out. Lagimodiere and Fermor and King Edward and Notre Dame. Treat those as always stops and expect some lengthy delays. Eastbound on Nairn, there's work continuing in your median lane, Stapleton to Panet. Tonight's Lotto Max jackpot is $15 million, and there's more. 15 chances to win $100,000. Play responsibly, 18 plus only. That's traffic on Energy 106. 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

6. If Spider-Man is on your weekend plans, I've got some great news for you. Coming up in less than 5 minutes, here's Jamie Fine on Energy 106. I'm just

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Energy 106. What's up? I'm Macy Hall. And if you've been waiting for that new Spider-Man movie, it looks like people are really, really loving it. Brand New Day just had its early previews on Wednesday, and it came out with a 98% audience score on Rotten Tomatoes. That's only 2% off of perfection. Before everyone starts saying that it's the best Marvel movie ever, though, keep in mind that the movie actually officially comes out today. And so those people who went to the first showings are usually the biggest fans. So we'll see what the rating looks like after its first weekend. But so far, seems like it's very, very good. Even beating No Way Home, which, let's be real, that's a tough one to beat. So if you're trying to figure out what to do this weekend, it's going to be hot. Maybe taking in a movie under the AC would be a good idea. Maybe that movie is Spider-Man. Here's The Beaches on Energy 106.

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0: 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Traffic.
7: Just some traffic light outages across the city this afternoon on the Abenaki-Mikanaw at River. Crews are also dealing with an outage on the Lagimodier at Fermor and at Academy and Wellington. Use the four-way stop procedure and expect some light delays through any of those spots. 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That's traffic on Energy 106. I'm Gavin Lopez-Smith.
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106, all the hits. Hey, it's Macy. 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
4: 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The next keyword that gets you a shot at $15,000 is store. Text it in now. And then that call from Wheeler and Tyler will be coming to your phone Tuesday morning around 8 a.m. Taking a little break for the long weekend. Make sure you answer it correctly, though. Say happy 15th birthday, Energy 106. 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

0: We've had a pretty good week with the birthday cash call qualifiers. Everybody, except on Monday, answered the phone correctly. Just like Juanita did this morning.
1: Happy 15th birthday, Energy 106.
2: Heck yeah. Heck yeah. That made me so happy. Congratulations.
1: Thank you. Yeah.
0: Just a quick heads up going into the long weekend here. Still got a couple of chances to text in those keywords at the top of the hour. Don't forget, you only have 15 minutes to get those keywords back to us. And because we are going into that long weekend, the call from Wheeler and Tyler are going to be coming at you Tuesday around 8 o'clock instead of Monday, okay? So when you wake up after a nice, long, relaxing weekend, get ready to lock in, keep your phone on, and answer it by saying, happy 15th birthday, Energy 106. And then you'll be in to win $15,000.
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5: Watch out for traffic lights out across the city. You'll have to use a four-way stop procedure, especially northbound Sherbrooke.

0: 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As traffic on Energy 106. I'm Amber Melvin.
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Here's Bruno Mars, Risk It All on Energy 106.

Energy 106. Tate McRae has everybody reading between the lines right now. Tell you why fans think she might be dropping a major announcement this weekend after Lou Calla. 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

0: Energy 106, all the hits. I'm Macy Hall, and Tate McRae might be making a major announcement this weekend, or at least that's what fans think. What's happening right now is a couple days ago, she posted a couple of posts that are in a little bit of a different aesthetic than we're used to seeing from her, and then these posters started popping up around Chicago, and they had dates on them, dates where she was performing at Lollapalooza this weekend, which would make sense. But also on these posters, the numbers 10-1. And so now fans have taken that and they're thinking, maybe this is a date. Maybe it's October 1st. Perhaps this is the day we're getting a new single, maybe an album. Maybe this is the start of a brand new Tate McRae era. But also, because she's performing at Lollapalooza this weekend, fans think that we might be getting something a little sooner than that. Last time she performed at Lollapalooza, she dropped an unreleased song into the mix, just for fun. So, the Tater Tots, as fans of Tate McRae are called, are wondering if she's about to pull that same stunt again this weekend.
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2: Traffic lights are out across the city, especially northbound Sherbrooke between Broadway and Ellis. Also, roadwork slowing you down today. Eastbound Grant between Haney and Shaftesbury. And we have crews working eastbound Nairn, losing the median lane by Stapleton and Penne. Fuel up for the weekend. 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

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I'm Macy Hall, and congratulations to our Pizza Clock winner for the day today. 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
1: So this is the one I have a question about. National Mutt Day. Does that mean, like, what is a mutt?
2: Okay, so a mutt is basically a breedless dog. It's like a Heinz 57. You know what I mean? Yeah. Kind of like what a lot of Canadians are. It's like, well, a little German, a little Italian, little Ukrainian, a little this, that. You know what I love about mutts? Way less chance of inbreeding. Because poodles, through the 80s, poodles were inbred and they ended up being stupid.
1: Okay, this is a lot.
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1: Summer

0: Energy 106. It's always Dale on the 5 o'clock Energy Mix. What's up? I'm Macy Hall, and can you believe it's August tomorrow already? The summer has flown by, and we're getting close to giving you $15,000 with our birthday cash call. We've been doing this all summer. We're going to keep doing it for the rest of summer, but every single weekday, 6 a.m. to 6 p.m., keep listening for those keywords, texting them in, and getting ready to get that call from Wheeler and Tyler the next morning. Make sure when they do call your phone, you say happy 15th birthday, Energy 106, and then you're in to win that $15,000. It's crazy to think that we're only a few weeks away from giving that away, since we're celebrating our 15 years as a station this year. The next keyword that gets you a shot at that cash coming up at 6 o'clock. Before that, though, we've got a little break and then more 5 o'clock Mix.
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1: 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Traffic.
10: Traffic lights are out across the city in a number of spots like Lagimodiere and Fermor, as well as northbound Sherbrooke, seeing delays because of lights out between Broadway and Ellis. Expect a few extra delays because of that on your commute. Plus, we've got road work eastbound Nairn, losing the median lane right by Stapleton and Penne. Tonight's Lotto Max jackpot is $15 million, and there's more. 15 chances to win $100,000. Play responsibly, 18 only. That's traffic on Energy 106. I'm Amber.
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0: Energy 106, all the hits. It's the Always Deal Boys closing out the 5 o'clock Energy Mix for your Friday before the long weekend. We've got the final word for today, for the week actually, that gets you into win that $15,000. Don't forget that call from Wheeler and Tyler are going to be coming at you Tuesday morning instead of Monday because of the long weekend. Make sure you answer that phone by saying happy 15th birthday Energy 106, then boom, you're in to win $15,000. That final keyword coming at you around 6 o'clock. Right after that, Mason is back with the live line. Until I see you again, I'm Macy Hall, and don't forget to treat people with kindness.
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3: We still have quite a few traffic lights out across the city this afternoon due to the storm the other day, so you'll have to use the 4-way stop procedure. It's busy on Portage both directions as you make your way through Wolseley. Now we have construction eastbound Portage Avenue between Royal and Moorgate. The curb lane is closed due to sewer work. 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That's traffic on Energy 106. I'm Amber Belker.
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0: line. Who sings it?
1: Nelly.
0: Nelly, yes. Yessie, you're the winner. Who's this?
1: Mary.
0: Hi, Mary. Where are you calling from?
1: Winnipeg, Manitoba.
0: All right. Are you feeling hot tonight?
1: Yes. It's hot here.
0: Hot, humid, sticky, and sweaty, and yes, all the recipe for a good time.
1: Yes.
0: Well, Mary, we're going to send you a Liveline Magical Mason mouse pad, which comes with a picture of my face on it, a calendar of the next 2 years, our logo. It's really nice. We hope you love it.
1: I'm sure I will.
0: All right. You sound like you'd love anything. You're a great person, huh?
1: Yes.
0: All
1: yes.
0: Right. Hang on. We'll get you addressed.
1: Okay, great. Okay, thank you so much. Gonna crank my radio
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